0: and Director of Provincial Operations for the BC Wildfire Service, says the Southern Interior is particularly at risk.
1: This is absolutely the time to be diligent in this province, as we are potentially going to be dealing with a significant wildfire event in the next 48 hours.
0: He says crews are ready to attack fires as they start, but he urged people to be ready by having a go bag packed and downloading the BC Wildfire Service app. A man the Cranbrook RCMP was searching for in 2021 has been arrested in the Philippines. Josiah Spiker has the details.
2: Rudolf Hans Hoffer was wanted on a province-wide warrant for possession of child pornography and breach of undertaking. The Bureau of Immigration Philippines announced in June of this year that Hoffer was apprehended by the Fugitive Search Unit in San Carlos City on June 9. The Bureau says Hoffer is being detained at their warden facility pending deportation proceedings.
0: The Elk Valley RCMP has arrested two people in Sparwood in relation to multiple weapons-related offenses. On July 10th, Elk Valley RCMP officers, Alberta RCMP officers, and the Southeast District Emergency Response Team served a search warrant in a remote area east of Sparwood. The suspects were brought into custody without incident. Charges are pending following further investigation and assessment by the BC Prosecution Service. The City of Fernie has been fined over $13,000 by the Ministry of Environment and Parks for compliance issues with the wastewater treatment permit. This follows an inspection of the city's wastewater system in November 2025 and the resulting compliance inspection report. City officials said they've been taking significant action to address the water issues. Councillor Tracy Audie Kelly says residents need to understand the cost of fixing the city's water woes.
3: It's not one thing in isolation. It's quite a lot of things together. People, bear in mind, we have lift station upgrades that we need to do, and we have other things. So I hope the community grasps the extent and cost.
0: The city is expecting to register under the Municipal Wastewater Regulation in 2027 with full compliance targeted by 2030. And Cranbrook Fire and Emergency Services responded to 543 calls for service during the second quarter of 2026, a small decrease from the first quarter. It was a 9% decrease from 589 calls in quarter one. Fire Chief Scott Driver says the majority of calls were for pre-hospital care, which is consistent to other quarters.
4: Pre-hospital care calls were 385 calls for service, which is, again, 70% of the calls, and that's pretty standard across time in the community. It changes from quarter to quarter, but not very much.
0: Overdose-related calls were the most common call, but Driver says they were lower this last quarter.
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0: Lionel Messi sent in the cross that sent Argentina to the World Cup final after another improbable comeback. Trailing 1-0 going into the last 5 minutes of regulation time, Messi fed a pinpoint ball to substitute Lautaro Martinez in the second minute of injury time to give the defending champions a 2-1 victory over England. Argentina, which will play Spain in the final on Sunday in East Rutherford, New Jersey, is now one game away from becoming the first team to win back-to-back World Cup since Brazil in 1958 and 1962. The Blue Jays' Dylan Cease struck out three of the four batters he faced in the opening inning of last night's MLB All-Star Game, helping the American League blank the National League 4-0. Yankees outfielder Cody Bellinger was named MVP after delivering a two-run single in the first inning. The American League has now won 11 of the last 13 All-Star Games. Macklin Celebrini's career-defining year took another step forward Tuesday when it was announced the young San Jose Sharks star will be the cover athlete of EA Sports NHL 27. Celebrini, who was 20, is set to become the youngest cover athlete in the history of the popular hockey game franchise. And Ethan Katzberg rules hammer throw in Budapest. Competing Tuesday in the Hungarian capital, the 24-year-old Canadian delivered a season-best, meet record, and world-leading throw of 83.64 meters to win the men's event. Katzberg has won each of his four competitions to start the season as he prepares to represent Canada at the July 23rd to August 2nd Commonwealth Games in Glasgow, Scotland.
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0: In roads and weather. Expect 20-minute delays on Highway 3 at Anderson Road with single-lane alternating traffic due to paving and milling operations. There's more paving operations on Highway 3 between Ranger Station Road and Bait Avenue. With single lane alternating traffic, watch for traffic control and expect delays of up to 30 minutes. Tonight will be partly cloudy, chance of showers, risk of thunderstorm early this evening, and a low 15. Tomorrow looks mainly sunny with increasing cloudiness in the afternoon, risk of thunderstorm and a chance of showers late in the afternoon with a high 34. The night will be cloudy, chances of showers and a low 18. Friday will bring a mix of sun and cloud, chance of showers and a high 29, and the night will be clear with a low 16. Saturday looks sunny, high 30 with a clear night and a low 13. Sunday looks sunny, high 30 with a clear night and a low 13.
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0: I might be playing another great song from the East Kootenays playlist. Well, you can bet on that real soon. Thank you, Bruno Mars. This is Mark Nichols, Today FM, East Kootenays playlist. A very good evening to you. And remember, it's still on right now. You can help out Camp Day. Dennis was there earlier today from 10 to 12 noon at Tim Hortons, but it's still in effect right now. Get some coffee and support the big Camp Day going on with Tim Hortons. Today FM weather for tonight, cloudy 15, tomorrow sun, then clouds 34, Friday sun and clouds 29, and Saturday sunny 30. 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
1: Oh, we don't hold back from playing the best tunes one after another. We call it the East Kootenays Playlist. And a big hi to all the people on vacation this week in this area. So much to do, and thanks for listening to us. And again, hi to the people that are working right now, but you got all next week off. 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Friday, what's going on? Sun and cloud 29, and Saturday, it's going to be a fun day for outdoor activities, sunshine 30. 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

0: Crying, The Weeknd. Thank you, sir. Wrapping up the Mark Nichols Show on this Wednesday evening, July the 15th. I hope you have a great day. Keep it here. We will entertain you with the best in tunes one after another with Alicia and her great show. Then tomorrow, good and early on your Thursday morning, the 16th at 6 in the morning, The Breakfast Show with Dennis Walker. I'll be on at 2 tomorrow afternoon. Today FM weather for tonight, cloudy 15, tomorrow sun, then clouds 34, Friday sun and clouds 29, and Saturday sunshine 30. 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

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Guess what? You can see her live here in Cranbrook. She is doing

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3: Friday night, let me take you out. Show downtown what it's all about. Something kinda like we used to do. Break out the hills, break out the dress. As beautiful as when we first met.

0: Canadian artists Loud Luxury and Dubs featuring Kane Brown with Next to You on 107.5 Today FM. Good evening. I'm Alicia Trozo. Thanks so much for tuning in and joining me. Coming up this weekend, it's Valley Appreciation Day downtown in Vermeer from 9 until 1. As always, there's a free pancake breakfast from 9 until noon right in front of the Legion, and then main stage entertainment, interactive family activities, and so much more. If you check out their Facebook page, What's Up in Vermeer, they have all of the fun details. Don't forget, of course, the farmers market always goes on Saturdays as well. And of course, the Summit Youth Center is doing their infamous jail and bail, and they've posted some of the wanted people. Kind of cool. We've seen some familiar faces like Emma Miller. Her dad works at Home Hardware, and she's done a lot of supporting for ICANN with some of her great music. She's very, very special. We love Emma. Awesome. So make sure you go check out Valley Appreciation Day coming up this Saturday. And by the way, the District of Invermere is also celebrating its 75th anniversary. Pretty cool. That's an event you're not going to want to miss this year.
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0: 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Good evening. I'm Alicia Trozo. Thanks for tuning in. 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That thundershower risk will continue into tomorrow with a high of 34, overnight low of 18, with showers that may continue into Friday with a high of 29 degrees, overnight low of 16 and clear. But don't worry, for the weekend, sunny and 30 degrees all the way until Tuesday. So, yes, we're thankful that hopefully the rain is coming, but the thunderstorms do make it a little dangerous. So make sure you're staying safe, stay hydrated in the heat when it is here, and watch your pets, of course, too, because they can overheat very quickly. 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

0: 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We've had some great guesses. Today, a guess of a musical instrument. So maybe like one of those wooden musical instruments. I get it. I could see it. We've had guesses like a baby stroller, a Canadian goose, zip ties, ratchet straps. Great guesses. That's still not it. The jackpot for tomorrow morning, $2,407. Best of luck.
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0: Daniel Powder with Love You Lately, a Canadian artist on 107.5 Today FM. Good evening. I'm Alicia Trozo. Thanks so much for tuning in and joining me. Hey, if you haven't been down to Arc Mountain Climbing Center in a while, they've undergone some really cool renovations and it looks really great in there. By the way, it's also very, very cool in the Arc building. Like physically, they've got the AC cranked in there. For obvious reasons, so it's quite lovely to enjoy. Don't forget, too, for all of July and August, I kid you not, if you book a birthday party at Arc anytime for the rest of this year, you have to book it between July and August, though, you'll receive 20% off, but you can book that birthday for any time this year for 2026, but you have to do the booking between July and August to get that 20% off. Check it all out. ClimbARQ.com is the website. And of course, shout out to Gord. He's got that awesome book that just came out called Throwing Hope. You can actually buy a copy of it at Arc Mountain Climbing Center, and maybe you can ask him to sign it as well. Ask him for a cool story too. Some of those places that he's climbed are very local, and you'd be very surprised. Today FM.
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0: 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Good evening. I'm Alicia Trozo. Thanks for tuning in, whether it's on the FM dial, online at myeastkootenaynow.com, or on the iHeartRadio Player app. Hey, just a heads up, it looks like they're doing some overnight paving out in Elko and in Fernie, so please stay cautious if you're traveling out on Highway 3 and on the Crow's Nest Highway. Tonight, small risk of thundershowers, low of 15. Tomorrow, that risk of thundershowers does continue with a high of 34, overnight low of 18 with possible showers, which may continue into Friday, a high of 29 degrees, overnight low of 16 and clear. But don't worry, come the weekend, sunny and 30 degrees all the way until probably past Tuesday. But that's just as far as I'm going to look into the rest of the week. So please make sure you're staying safe with that heat that is coming. Watch your pets. They can overheat very quickly. And please don't ever leave them in a vehicle. 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

0: 1075 Today FM. Good evening. I'm Alicia Trozo. Thanks for tuning in. Coming up, September long weekend, Wicked Woods Music Festival out in Fairmont Hot Springs. But they still do need some medical staff and volunteers. 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So make sure you're reading those very clearly. You don't want to get the wrong ticket. Because obviously that's not going to be a fun weekend if that does happen. So again, check out the website, wickedwoods.ca.
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4: It's Jason talking today with Savannah Nadeau, and she is the area coordinator for Cranbrook Neighborhood Welcome. Savannah, welcome back. It's been a while since you've been in. Talk about Neighborhood Welcome and what the program is for people that maybe just haven't heard much about it and aren't sure.
5: Yeah, so we're a program that bridges new residents that have moved to Cranbrook and area to our local business community through a welcome package.
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0: Canadian artist Rev with Contemporary Love on 107.5 Today FM. Good evening. I'm Alicia Trozo. Thanks so much for tuning in and joining me. Kootenai Music Collective is proud to present Summer Sounds every Thursday night all throughout July and August. And that's happening downtown Rotary Park here in Cranbrook with food trucks and, of course, Fisher Peak Brewing Company on site, too. It's the best way to spend a Thursday night with music. And it all starts at 6 p.m. Coming up this week is Beckham Barr and Pretty for the People. That one's going to be very fun. I've seen Pretty for the People. They've played out in Fernie for Infinity Events a couple of times. So that one is definitely one you don't want to miss. And again, this one's free to attend. So go on down to Rotary Park Thursday night this week. It starts at 6 p.m.
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0: Canadian artist Jessica on 107.5 Today FM. Good evening. I'm Alicia Trozo. Thanks so much for tuning in and joining me. Don't forget, coming up on Friday, Occam Trading Gaspar across from St. Eugene. They're open until 10, and they're doing Fuel Up Fridays every Friday all summer long. That means you save 6 cents a liter on every type of fuel, by the way. Hey, heads up if you are traveling tonight on Highway 3. Looks like they're doing overnight paving out in Elko and in Fernie. And these are going to be ongoing for a little while longer. So make sure you take that into consideration when you're traveling. Tomorrow, risk of thundershowers, high of 34, overnight low of 18 with a continued chance of showers, which will continue into Friday with a high of 29, overnight low of 16 and clear. But don't worry, Saturday, Sunday, Monday, Tuesday, sunny and 30 degrees. Please make sure you're staying safe in all of this heat. Watch out for your pets, of course, as well. Walk them early in the morning or, of course, later on in the evening, like right now. 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
10: Speaking today with Josie Mackey, and she is the spokesperson for the 39th annual Cranbrook Pro Rodeo. 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
11: This year our rodeo is August 14th, 15th, and 16th at the Wycliffe Exhibition Grounds. I'm really excited this year. We're going to have some of the best competitors in the country, as well as we have Dennis Halstead coming back, the awesome rodeo clown, and I'm really excited for the trick rider we have coming, Shelby Pearson. 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

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This is 107.5 Today FM, and here's the updated forecast for your Thursday ahead of us here. Sunshine this morning, and then a mix of sun and cloud by this afternoon. There's a risk of a thunderstorm later today, a high 35 with the overnight low 18. Showers tomorrow ending near noon, then a risk of a thunderstorm and a high 28. So we'll bring that temperature down and then back up on Saturday, Sunday with highs then of 31. In fact, 31 is the forecast high for Saturday through to and including Monday. Currently, it's mostly clear here in downtown Cranbrook and 18 degrees, just about.

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1: A mostly clear sky here in Cranbrook, 17 degrees at 6 o'clock. Good morning, I'm Dennis Walker. And adapting to the warmer temperatures that have set in this week, the city of Cranbrook is making sure residents understand the risk of extreme heat with hot weather in the forecast. Fire Chief Scott Driver said heat-related illnesses can range from mid-heat exhaustion to life-threatening heat stroke. Warning signs include dizziness or fainting, headache, nausea or vomiting, rapid heartbeat, excessive fatigue, and confusion or unusual behavior. Driver says you should make sure you're drinking enough water, limit outdoor activity during the hottest part of the day, and seek cool spaces. Cranbrook cooling stations are available at Western Financial Place, Rotary and Kinsman Spray Parks, and at the Cranbrook Public Library. And checking levels at Cranbrook's Phillips Reservoir, currently good, but the hot weather can quickly change that. Deputy Director of Public Works Jason Perot says precipitation this year has been normal, but the past month has been low.
2: Within the last 30 days, we've had less precipitation than last year. So though we've had a pretty wet spring, we are starting to dry up.
1: He says it's important, Perot adds, they'll continue to monitor if a move to Stage 2 is necessary. And still in Cranbrook, off-site works and road closures for the F.W. Green Memorial Home Replacement Project will begin on Wednesday. Part of 17th Avenue South and 3rd Street South will be impacted by off-site works, including water, sewer, and storm sewer infrastructure connections. And it'll stay that way until early September. Construction-related activities can be expected for residents in the area, but any work that generates noise, such as machinery operation, will be limited to the permitted work hours and will abide by all local bylaws. Contractors will be in contact with any residents whose properties are directly in front of that work site. And on the wildfire front, as you heard earlier, the evacuation alert for the Lucie River wildfire has been rescinded, and the BC Wildfire Service continues to gain the upper hand on that fire. And while that fire is being classified as held, it remains active, so residents and visitors in the area may still see smoke as BC Wildfire Service crews continue working there. And quick action yesterday in the Columbia Valley on a fire near Peters Hill in Invermere. That fire was highly visible yesterday afternoon from the surrounding area. It was immediately actioned by the Invermere Fire Department and BC Wildfire, and that one's listed as under control. Well, over in the Elk Valley, the City of Fernie has approved the statutory right-of-way to BC Hydro and Telus to provide power to the new fire hall site. Project engineer Joanna Line says a pad-mounted transformer must be built on that site.
3: This transformer will be installed on the property, which requires a statutory right-of-way for BC Hydro and also Telus.
1: BC Hydro will not be able to energize fire hall service until that right-of-way is complete, and the estimated cost is $65,000. Construction on the new fire hall in Fernie is expected to start soon. On our national news beat this morning, First Nations leaders are calling on Ottawa to treat residential school denialism as hate speech. The leaders from across Canada unanimously passed an emergency resolution at the Assembly of First Nations General Assembly in Ottawa. BC Assembly of First Nations Regional Chief Terry Teagy says in recent years there's been a sharp rise in anti-Indigenous hate in BC and across the country.
4: The denialism is not an academic debate. It's hate speech, and it is fact.
1: The leaders voiced disappointment that a federal hate speech bill passed last month did not address residential school denialism. It's 6:04. To get news alerts directly to your inbox, sign up at MyEastKootenayNow.com. We're coming back with roads and weather and a check on sports where the stage is set for the World Cup final on Sunday.
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1: The 2026 FIFA World Cup Final will take place this Sunday at MetLife Stadium in East Rutherford, New Jersey, just outside of New York City. 39 days, 104 matches later, and that 104th match will feature Spain against defending champion Argentina, who sealed the dramatic semifinal comeback against England at Mercedes-Benz Stadium yesterday. Two goals in the closing minutes to clinch a 2-1 victory and book a World Cup Final clash with Spain on Sunday. Major League Baseball, just one game today as teams return to regular season play following the All-Star break. The Philadelphia Phillies are home to the New York Mets today. Tomorrow, the Blue Jays get set to open a weekend homestand against the Chicago White Sox. In the NHL, Steve Yzerman abruptly stepped down as general manager of the Detroit Red Wings yesterday, a stunning midsummer change by a franchise great, leaving the job after 7 seasons and 0 playoff appearances. The team said in its search for a new head coach of hockey operations that Yzerman will continue to be in charge on a day-to-day basis until his successor is determined. Hockey to lacrosse, the Cranbrook Blackwolves are on the road to the Okanagan today, heading to Kelowna for the Thompson Okanagan Junior Lacrosse League playoffs. Many on the Blackwolves have played together for a long time, as you'll hear from number 17 Micah Stevenson.
6: Pretty much everyone. There's been a couple people that have come and go, but for the most part, it's everyone.
1: What got you so interested in it?
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1: Not too physical for you?
6: I enjoy the contact.
1: Good to see the Cranbrook Blackwolves earning a spot in the Thompson Okanagan Junior Lacrosse League playoffs. Their first game is tomorrow afternoon at 1 o'clock at Kelowna Memorial Arena against the Kamloops Venom. And that's sports.
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1: You were mentioning that starting this upcoming Wednesday, I mean, it's a ways off now, but they're still doing construction at FW Green Memorial Home there. So you'll see a little more activity if you live in that neighborhood over the next little while, starting this upcoming Wednesday right through until September. Yeah, they're really setting that one in motion. That's a little bit of in-city traffic news for you here today. Going out on the main highways, though, we're looking at pretty much the same areas as we have been for the last little while. So if you're heading to Creston, haven't been there for a while, they've got utility work going on. This week, they've been working in front of Cal Tire and Dairy Queen. So that's just as you're entering town, actually. You'll see the Welcome to Creston sign. You'll go around a corner. You'll go past the old Paul Superette, and that's where you'll see the signage. And that's where they may stop you in that area today. And then the other way, of course, the paving continues out near Fernie. We're looking at the Fernie Alpine Resort turnoff on the way into the East Fernie Bridge, and we'll get a progress report on that hopefully a little bit later from one of our regular listeners out that way today. And I think all the geotechnical work got done up near Elkford. We're looking at Highway 90, 395 and the turnoff to Radium to go to Banff here today. If you're heading eastbound to Alberta, you'll notice they're working just as you enter the park, and that's that big project to redo that retaining wall. And then the bridge construction is about 45 minutes drive time in. Good morning to our residents heading up to Golden. It's interesting, the forecast there is a lot different than us. They'll be getting some rain, if not today, later tomorrow. Doesn't affect the traffic flow too much here today. I guess if you're on a motorbike, you can get ready for that. But other than that, they're still doing the bridge build on the way into town and some work on the Trans-Canada Highway just as you're leaving to go to Revelstoke, if you might be doing that today. At Canadian Rockies International Airport, and at the same time watching on what's happening with WestJet with some labor action going on in that case. But our first flight today out of the airport isn't until 9 o'clock this morning, and that's on Pacific Coastal to Kelowna.
5: Today FM weather is for the city of Cranbrook. 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The city of Cranbrook, mountains of opportunity.
1: Sunshine this morning, a risk of a thunderstorm later this afternoon, so some clouds going to be rolling in later. South breeze at 20K, 35 for today's high, the overnight low 18. 28 tomorrow, we drop that daytime high considerably. More high humidity though tomorrow, and then we'll average out, I guess, if you look towards Saturday, Sunday. Sunshine both days and highs of 31 for Kimberly's July Fest coming up. It's 6:08 from the MyEastKootenayNow.com news.

That's Ed Sheeran on 107.5 Today FM. I'm just going through some audio here and a follow-up from yesterday. What a wonderful job they did up in Kimberley yesterday for those gardens. Yeah, it's worth taking a drive up there and see what they've done and created there. And especially for people with mobility issues, my goodness, the way they've created the walkway pathway and wheelchair accessibility, etc. I think you can pretty much go anywhere in the park. And where the sun was in the sky at the time, so say 3:30 when it started, and the way they've placed and positioned the shade trees and the rest of it, I think overall, even on a hot day like that, I believe it would have been a comfortable one for most that were taking in the festivities and the traditional Japanese drumming and performing there, and the Kimberley Pipe Band and Lila Cooper with her cast on. My goodness, here's something.

0: was just checking in with Kimberly here a couple of days ago, the drummer for the Stampeders, and of course they continue to tour, my goodness, even after Ronnie King's passing. They're still working pretty hard. I like what they're doing. Very good. Hey, we've got a nice sunrise going here as we get up and running here on a Thursday, July the 16th. And yeah, coming up at 6:30, you'll hear a little bit more from Sandra Roberts here today. She was acting mayor yesterday at that presentation for the reopening of Kaminko Gardens yesterday. Good day.
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5: They've been doing that for a long time. 621 is our time together. Sun and cloud today. Like, the morning will be sunny and then some increasing cloud sneaks in. And they're saying with that cloud cover, there is a risk of a thunderstorm later on today. 35 for a high with a low 18. Tomorrow's high 28, so we'll dip that temperature down 7 degrees. And showers ending near noon and then clearing. And it's interesting looking at our forecast tomorrow where we're expecting some showers. I see up in Golden they're saying 5 to 10 millimeters of rain. So, it should clear the air up that direction. Saturday, sunshine and 31. Sunday, the same, sunshine and 31. That's it. And here's Luba, 622.

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2: With a mostly clear sky here in Cranbrook, 17 degrees at 6:30. Good morning, I'm Dennis Walker. The rejuvenated Kaminko Gardens in Kimberley was officially opened yesterday. Acting Mayor and Kimberley City Councillor Sandra Roberts, speaking on site, talked about the cost of upkeep for the gardens and the loss of funding for the garden after Sullivan Mine closed.
3: Kaminko used to put approximately $400,000 a year into this garden. And then the mine closed, and they handed the property over to the city, which was nice of them to do that. However, within the city's budget, there was not that kind of money to look after a garden, when in fact we were struggling with underground infrastructure in just about every old street in Kimberley.
2: And from there, many volunteers did what they could to keep Kaminko Gardens going, but it wasn't enough. Until a provincial government grant came through, the Destination Development Fund, that allowed them to secure the vision to bring Kaminko Gardens back to life. Well, back here in Cranbrook, levels at Cranbrook's Phillips Reservoir are currently good. Deputy Director of Public Works Jason Perot says precipitation this year has been normal, but the past month has been low.
4: Within the last 30 days, we've had less precipitation than last year. So though we've had a pretty wet spring, we are starting to dry out.
2: He says they'll continue to monitor if a move to Stage 2 is needed. It's important, though, at this point that all residents follow Stage 1 watering restrictions that are in effect. And as this warmer weather is settled in, the city of Cranbrook is making sure residents understand the risk of extreme heat and the hot weather that's in the forecast. Cooling stations are available at Western Financial Place, Rotary and Kinsman Spray Parks, and the Kinsman Public Library. Cranbrook Fire Chief Scott Driver telling us that heat-related illnesses can range from mild heat exhaustion to life-threatening heat stroke. Make sure you're drinking enough water, limit outdoor activity during the hottest part of the day, and seek cool spaces. Well, over to the Elk Valley, where the City of Fernie has approved a statutory right-of-way to BC Hydro and TELUS to provide power to the new fire hall site. The estimated cost, $65,000, project engineer Joanna Line says a pad-mounted transformer must be built on the site.
5: This transformer will be installed on the property, which requires a statutory right-of-way for BC Hydro and also TELUS.
2: So BC Hydro is not able to energize the fire hall until that right-of-way is complete. Construction on the new fire hall in Fernie expected to start soon. Over in the West Kootenay, a man charged with assault at the Beaver Valley Arena last year has been acquitted. Glenn Holbrook was found not guilty yesterday. He was accused of pushing Kevin Doherty down a set of concrete stairs. It happened after Doherty confronted Holbrook about his use of an air horn. More on that story to come. And over in Castlegar, they're getting set for a referendum on a new arena and walking track for the Castlegar area. The city and rural area are expected to spend about $285,000 in prep work before residents can vote. City Manager Chris Barlow says they may be able to get some of that money back.
6: Should the project be successful in the referendum and be funded and move to long-term borrowing, that these costs could be included in that long-term borrowing and then the city paid back is the ideal outcome of this.
2: Castlegar Council signed off on $116,000, and that will go toward an honorarium for one of the proponents, a public engagement program, and geotechnical assessment. 6:33.
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1: Sports.
2: So if you're following the World Cup of Soccer, you've got to wait until Sunday for the final. They'll get all rested up and they'll head over to East Rutherford, New Jersey. Who will they be? Spain against Argentina. Argentina beat England yesterday. Didn't look like it. Couple of closing goals there late in the game, and that was it for Argentina over England. So England's done. So we go with 3-4 now. So England, France, Spain and Argentina set to go at East Rutherford, New Jersey on Sunday. Major League Baseball, they get back to it as well. The Blue Jays are set to open a homestand against the Chicago White Sox, but they won't play until tomorrow. We've got the Phillies and the New York Mets. That's the only game there today as things start to get back to normal after the All-Star break. Steve Yzerman, boy, lots happening in Detroit there. They're trying to get that team back on track. They haven't made the playoffs for a long time. And Steve Iserman stepped down as general manager yesterday. He'll still be in charge, though, until his successor is deemed. But the team says its search of a new head of hockey operations has begun with Steve Iserman stepping away there. Cranbrook Black Wolves, I want to say good morning to them because they might be on the road with us right now or maybe even out of range. They took off really early this morning, and of course they're bound for Kelowna because they made the playoffs this year, which is really neat. So we'll follow their progress over at Kelowna Memorial Arena where they're playing that playoff. The local team usually plays those games in Rutland, but they've moved into Kelowna, which is kind of neat. 1 o'clock start tomorrow against the Kamloops Venom. And here's how the format works as you hear from number 11, Beckham Toth, with the Black Wolves.
8: Yeah, so the playoffs work in a round-robin format. So it'll be play all three teams. So Best score out of the three teams moves on to a Sunday final game, and that's for first and second.
2: Okay, so take them one game at a time. Good luck, Black Wolves, at the Thompson Okanagan Junior Lacrosse League playoffs. And that's sports.
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2: Yes, good morning to our motorists on the road here today. And as mentioned, the Black Wolves are traveling with our broadcast here now. So do drive with care, you lacrosse guys, and keep it safe out there. I think they're taking the number 3, if I'm not mistaken, today. Either way. And if they are taking the number 3, once they get to Creston, they may hold them up a little bit. They're doing that electrical dig, and that's right on the main drag in Creston as you get into town. It's right before you turn off to go up to the rec center, the Johnny Busick Arena in that area, in front of Cal Tire, Dairy Queen. That's where they're working if you're heading that way. And it's single lane alternating. They've got flag people in place there. And then, of course, the paving's going on out in the Elk Valley. Be watching as you get closer to Fernie, especially once you get around the Fernie Alpine Resort turnoff area. That's where that work is going on, all the way into the East Fernie Bridge. And Highway 9395, we're looking at Radium. And good morning to those listening on 107.7 FM, our transmitter there. Rolling in, you'll see, they might not see the work crews now, but you will hear in the next little while, starting in about 25 minutes, they get going again on redoing that retaining wall, big project there. And then further along, about 45 minutes in, they're doing bridge construction. And in that area, there's intermittent stoppages. If you're heading off to Banff with us there, I'll grab you a Banff temperature, and then we'll take a look at what's happening on the way up to Golden today on Highway 95, which I don't think they're going to hold you up there at all. They're not. Over in Banff, though, 8 degrees. By the way, if you're heading up to Golden, they're forecasting 5 to 10 millimeters of rain tomorrow in that area. Cranbrook to Kimberley, Highway 95A, no expected delays between our two cities. Our first flight today out of the airport is not until 9 o'clock, and that's on Pacific Coastal to Kelowna.
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2: Going to pop it up to 35 today. Sunshine this morning, mix of sun and cloud this afternoon, risk of a thunderstorm a little bit later on today with that high of 35. Overnight low 18, cooler tomorrow, showers ending near noon, high tomorrow 28. Sunny on Saturday and Sunday, highs both days 31. 638 from the My East Kootenai Now.com newsroom. 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

0: 6:40 on 107.5 Today FM. We're doing the follow-up, as you're hearing this morning, from Kaminko Gardens and that rejuvenated, beautiful setting they've got there up in Kimberley. But of course, before going up there, I was on location at Tim Hortons for Camp Day. We'll try and get you some final figures on that. Hey, thanks to everybody who popped by to say hi. I was in the right place, just set up right as you go to the drive-through window. You've got to go around a little bit of a corner there, and that's exactly where everything was happening yesterday. We saw a whole bunch of people as we went through the day. And also, you'll be hearing a little bit of playback today. If you maybe caught this young lady on the air, she is one of the camp counselors and leaders at the Kananaskis camp. And of course, Tim Hortons has 5 camps across the country. And she's all the way from St. John's, Newfoundland. So you'll hear from her and why she got involved in the first place and how rewarding she finds it to help kids at that camp. Yeah, so that's what you were fundraising for yesterday. And it was also a busy day for her, extra busy, because she was actually running between the two stores. Physically running between those two locations back and forth for Tim Hortons Camp Day. But stationed when I got there anyway, she was at the Tamarack Center location, but then back and forth. And that's the way the day went. So her name is Tripp, and she might be up with us here right now following up yesterday. Anyway, nice to have you on the radio, and welcome to Cranbrook, and her first time actually to British Columbia. That's kind of neat.
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0: 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We're in the middle of a really nice sunrise. Hot day coming, 35 today, forecast high. Here's Olivia Rodrigo.

0: Cochran, the duo, is coming to the Key City Theater this November. Tickets go on sale Friday. Coming to Cranbrook. You'll hear that in just a moment here. Tom Cochran, the duo. This is a different one. It'll be a different show because he's got one of his members from the original Red Rider coming. Tom Cochran, the duo. That's the name of the concert, promoted by Kootenay Concert Connection in association with us.
1: I love Cranbrook. I love the whole of the Kootenays, and I just love it here, and it's always a pleasure going to be here, and it's a pleasure once again, and FJ takes good care of us.
0: FJ's with Kootenay Concert Connection, of course, so we'll be looking forward to that show when it comes here in November. Again, tickets go on sale Friday for Tom Cochran, the duo.
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0: goodness. We are, we're just a minute away, minute and 17 seconds away from the 7 o'clock news. I've told you before about back timing, because when I got in this business, it was a big deal. And it's funny, with computers, you think you can get everything right up to where it's supposed to be, but they kind of got lazy in the industry, at least the way I look at it. So, we used to have to start the news right on the second. For you people that work in the train industry, there was a gentleman in Penticton who was a retired train engineer. And this is how much it's changed in the industry. He used to phone up, like, say I'd start my newscast and it would end, and he'd politely phone and say, "Dennis, your newscast started 11 seconds ahead of time, or, 17 seconds late." That's how much they used to time this. You know, people would pay very close attention to that. And you could also pick up the time signal from CBC. I don't think you're allowed to do that anymore. So that way, all the clocks would be on time. But boy, they let that go. It's a long time. Anyway, sometimes if you're hearing me talking going into the news, it's back timing. So you could land that news right at, like, I want to land the news at 7 o'clock. So I've got 19 seconds right now. So that's the way we do it. And that's why oftentimes you would hear instrumental music before the news, and that way you could time it bang on. And if the news was supposed to start at 7 o'clock, it's supposed to start at 7 o'clock.
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0: Sunny and 16 degrees here in downtown Cranbrook at 7 o'clock. Good morning, I'm Dennis Walker. And adapting to the warmer temperatures that have set in this week, the city of Cranbrook is making sure residents understand the risk of extreme heat with hot weather in the forecast. Fire Chief Scott Driver said heat-related illnesses can range from mid-heat exhaustion to life-threatening heat stroke. Warning signs include dizziness or fainting, headache, nausea or vomiting, rapid heartbeat, excessive fatigue, and confusion or unusual behavior. Driver says you should make sure you're drinking enough water, limit outdoor activity during the hottest part of the day, and seek cool spaces. Cranbrook cooling stations are available at Western Financial Place, Rotary and Kinsman Spray Parks, and at the Cranbrook Public Library. And checking levels at Cranbrook's Phillips Reservoir, currently good, but the hot weather can quickly change that. Deputy Director of Public Works Jason Perot says precipitation this year has been normal, but the past month has been low.
2: Within the last 30 days, we've had less precipitation than last year. So though we've had a pretty wet spring, we are starting to dry up.
0: He says it's important, Perot adds, they'll continue to monitor if a move to stage 2 is necessary. And still in Cranbrook, off-site works and road closures for the F.W. Green Memorial Home Replacement Project will begin on Wednesday. Part of 17th Avenue South and 3rd Street South will be impacted by off-site works, including water, sewer, and storm sewer infrastructure connections. And it'll stay that way until early September. Construction-related activities can be expected for residents in the area, but any work that generates noise, such as machinery operation, will be limited to the permitted work hours and will abide by all local bylaws. Contractors will be in contact with any residents whose properties are directly in front of that work site. And on the wildfire front, as you heard earlier, the evacuation alert for the Lucia River wildfire has been rescinded, and the BC Wildfire Service continues to gain the upper hand on that fire. And while that fire is being classified as held, it remains active, so residents and visitors in the area may still see smoke as BC Wildfire Service crews continue working there. And quick action yesterday in the Columbia Valley on a fire near Peters Hill in Invermere. That fire was highly visible yesterday afternoon from the surrounding area. It was immediately actioned by the Invermere Fire Department and BC Wildfire, and that one's listed as under control. Well, over in the Elk Valley, the City of Fernie has approved the statutory right-of-way to BC Hydro and Telus to provide power to the new fire hall site. Project engineer Joanna Line says a pad-mounted transformer must be built on that site.
3: This transformer will be installed on the property, which requires a statutory right-of-way for BC Hydro and also Telus.
0: BC Hydro will not be able to energize fire hall service until that right-of-way is complete, and the estimated cost is $65,000. Construction on the new fire hall in Fernie is expected to start soon. On our national news beat this morning, First Nations leaders are calling on Ottawa to treat residential school denialism as hate speech. The leaders from across Canada unanimously passed an emergency resolution at the Assembly of First Nations General Assembly in Ottawa. BC Assembly of First Nations Regional Chief Terry Teagee says in recent years there's been a sharp rise in anti-Indigenous hate in BC and across the country.
4: The denialism is not an academic debate. It's hate speech, and it is fact.
0: The leaders voiced disappointment that a federal hate speech bill passed last month did not address residential school denialism. 704. To get news alerts directly to your inbox, sign up at MyEastKootenayNow.com. We're coming back with roads and weather and a check on sports where the stage is set for the World Cup final on Sunday.
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0: The 2026 FIFA World Cup final will take place this Sunday at MetLife Stadium in East Rutherford, New Jersey, just outside of New York City. 39 days, 104 matches later, and that 104th match will feature Spain against defending champion Argentina, who sealed the dramatic semifinal comeback against England at Mercedes-Benz Stadium yesterday. Two goals in the closing minutes to clinch a 2-1 victory and book a World Cup final clash with Spain on Sunday. Major League Baseball, just one game today as teams return to regular season play following the All-Star break. The Philadelphia Phillies are home to the New York Mets today. Tomorrow, the Blue Jays get set to open a weekend homestand against the Chicago White Sox. In the NHL, Steve Yzerman abruptly stepped down as general manager of the Detroit Red Wings yesterday. A stunning midsummer change by a franchise great, leaving the job after seven seasons and zero playoff appearances. The team said in its search for a new head coach of hockey operations that Yzerman will continue to be in charge on a day-to-day basis until his successor is determined. Hockey to lacrosse, the Cranbrook Blackwolves are on the road to the Okanagan today, heading to Kelowna for the Thompson Okanagan Junior Lacrosse League playoffs. Many on the Black Wolves have played together for a long time, as you'll hear from number 17 Micah Stevenson.
5: Pretty much everyone. There's been a couple people that have come and go, but for the most part, it's everyone.
0: What got you so interested in it?
5: I had a couple friends that played, and they kind of dragged me into it, and I fell in love with it.
0: Not too physical for you?
5: I enjoy the contact.
0: Good to see the Cranbrook Black Wolves earning a spot in the Thompson Okanagan Junior Lacrosse League playoffs. Their first game is tomorrow afternoon at 1 o'clock at Kelowna Memorial Arena against the Kamloops Venom, and that's sports.
6: 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Whether it's assessing, removing, or chipping, anywhere in the East Kootenay, call Don Johnson Tree Service, 250-421-3518.
0: I go past that construction zone over by the FW Green Memorial Home, so there's a lot going on. And I got to tell you, the workers in that area, when they're out flagging, you know, trying to get big equipment in and out of there, they're very congenial. Thank you for the good work you're doing there. And again, what you're hearing on the news about that part of 17th Avenue South and 3rd Street South, that all gets going this upcoming Wednesday. And like they're saying, they'll probably be there until early September. I'll know all about it because I'll go by there every day, so I'll keep you posted. So just a little bit of in-city information here for people that have to make commutes around the area. And at the same time, here is a look out the window. Good morning, Cranbrook Transit. There, the buses are just heading over to the hub here over by Safeway here today. Those vicinity buses, those are the three-quarter size ones. Let's take you out on the main highways. If you're off to Creston, they're still working right in front of the Dairy Queen Cal Tire area on the way in. That dig there is to make room for some electrical work that's going to be going in the ground there. That's what's going on. So single lane alternating if you're going there, and then paving once you get out toward the Elk Valley and get in toward Fernie. Fernie Alpine Resort turnoff into the East Fernie Bridge is where they're working, and I'm quite certain they got all that geotechnical work done up on Highway 43 toward Elkford we've been talking about. Well, 7 o'clock's usually our start time, 7:07 on the clock now, so those that are traveling out of Radium, maybe heading to Banff with us today, same work areas in Kootenay National Park. Be a beautiful day for a drive out that way. Yeah, bring along a lot of water, stay hydrated, and be watching for crews and equipment working where they're building that retaining wall as you get going. And then about 45 minutes in, you'll see they're doing a bridge build. There are intermittent stoppages there. I should take you back on Highway 93-95. There was a closure for a time yesterday for those that were traveling out of Wausau, and they made, well, fairly short order of that. And Highway 95A, Cranbrook to Kimberley, no delays between our two cities here this morning.
7: 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JJ's, leave the dirty work to us.
0: Yeah, the first flight out of our airport today doesn't go until 9 o'clock. There was no flight out on on Calgary on WestJet here this morning, but we will be watching at 9 o'clock to Kelowna, and that's flight number 691. So sunshine today, risk of a thunderstorm later on today, so some clouds will roll in, but a high 35 with an overnight low 18, 28 for tomorrow, Si. We bring that daytime high down, bring in a bit of rain. They're saying showers near noon and the risk of a thunderstorm. And as far as the forecast variable going up the road, Golden is supposed to get 5 to 10 millimeters of rain tomorrow. So there you go. Get some moisture in there. Saturday, Sunday right here, we're looking at highs of 31 for Saturday, Sunday for July Fest in Kimberley. 708 from the MyEastKootenayNow.com newsroom. I'm Dennis Walker.

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1: I guess before going for a honeymoon, Taylor Swift had some music in the bank or ready to go to release for the summertime.
0: I knew it.
1: She's an ambitious young lady for sure. Taylor Swift's new one on 107.5 Today FM. Thanks for tuning into 107.5 right here today. And some of the great traditional Japanese drumming and music yesterday at the opening of Kaminko Gardens. Boy, the MC did a good job there. Well done, Jim Webster.
2: Oh, I think the entertainment is going to blow people away. It's something really unique for Kimberly. So I think people are going to be in for a real surprise. And then we got the pipe band coming. We got the Alpenhorn. So I think it'll be a good afternoon.
1: Thank you for your time today.
2: Okay, thanks, Dan.
1: An excellent job by everybody there. What a beautiful setting they have with the rejuvenated Kaminko Gardens in Kimberly.

0: 7:15 on 107.5 Today FM. Thanks to everybody who popped down at Tim Hortons Camp Day yesterday. We had a really good crowd down there. And it was nice to have that young lady, if you heard her on the air with me, she's from St. John's, Newfoundland, and she came out to be a camp counselor and camp leader at the Kananaskis Camp. And her heart's very much with what they're doing with the Tim Hortons Foundation.
1: So my cousin actually worked at the Tim Hortons Children's Ranch, and I've been a camper my whole life. I went to a local summer camp when I was younger, and I actually volunteered there before I decided to come out west and work here, and I just loved it. It was the most fun experience of my childhood.
0: And those that are camp leaders all have camp names, and she goes by Trip. But yeah, originally from St. John's, Newfoundland, and I said, well, are you in post-secondary education then? I think you're out of high school. She said, yes, I'm studying to be a dentist, and I go to Memorial University in St. John's, Newfoundland, which is kind of neat. And it was a really good day. So thanks to everybody who popped down to Tim Hortons. They let me set up right beside the drive-thru window, so right as you make the little corner before you get your money out and pay, and, or your bank card or whatever. And everybody kind of asked to stop there, so had a chance to talk with a lot of our listeners that were taking part yesterday.
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3: If it helps you be more comfortable on a hot day, start drinking water early or whatever to try and get yourself, get your body hydrated for the day ahead. Sunshine this morning, mix of sun and cloud this afternoon, risk of a thunderstorm later on with a high 35. Interesting here, Environment Canada's not giving me a Humidex reading for today, but I would think if a thunderstorm is possible even, it'll probably be pretty muggy. But 35 for the high anyway, with a low 18. Tomorrow, 28 for a high. Humidex 33 tomorrow, there you go. And on Saturday, Sunday, sunshine both days with highs of 31. So the daytime high differential, varies by 7 degrees from today going in tomorrow, with a little bit of rain, or at least in shower form tomorrow. So we'll wait and see if that comes up. I was mentioning to the listeners earlier that the forecast for Golden, and you know, they're not that far away, but they're far enough away where the forecast changes a little bit for them in these microclimates we have. But they're forecasting up to 5 to 10 millimeters of rain tomorrow in those areas, in Golden and areas. So we may get some precipitation. For sure, that's it. 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

7:25, we'll keep you rolling on time here this morning. And I'm just looking out to see if we've got all the buses rolling on time here today. Good morning. I've seen more than usual go by. Maybe it's just the time.

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0: You're hearing some of the voices and those that were involved yesterday as part of the rejuvenated Kaminko Gardens in Kimberley. More from that coming up here. We'll hear from Sandra Roberts with her 7:30 news on the way. These are the Cranberries on 107.5 Today FM.

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2: Sunshine and 16 here in downtown Cranbrook at 7:30. Good morning, I'm Dennis Walker. Our forecast high 35. Get yourself well hydrated if you're heading out today. The rejuvenated Kaminko Gardens in Kimberley was officially opened yesterday. Acting Mayor and Kimberley City Councillor Sandra Roberts, speaking on site, talked about the cost of upkeep for the gardens and the loss of funding for the garden after Sullivan Mine closed.
3: Tech used to put, or Kaminko used to put, approximately $400,000 a year into this garden. And then the mine closed, and they handed the property over to the city, which was nice of them to do that. However, within the city's budget, there was not that kind of money to look after a garden when, in fact, we were struggling with underground infrastructure in just about every old street in Kimberley.
2: And from there, many volunteers did what they could to keep Kaminko Gardens going, but it wasn't enough. Until a provincial government grant came through, the Destination Development Fund, that allowed them to secure the vision to bring Kaminko Gardens back to life. Well, back here in Cranbrook, levels at Cranbrook's Phillips Reservoir are currently good. Deputy Director of Public Works Jason Perot says precipitation this year has been normal, but the past month has been low.
4: Within the last 30 days, we've had less precipitation than last year. So though we've had a pretty wet spring, we are starting to dry up.
2: He says they'll continue to monitor if a move to Stage 2 is needed. It's important, though, at this point that all residents follow Stage 1 watering restrictions that are in effect. And as this warmer weather has settled in, the city of Cranbrook is making sure residents understand the risk of extreme heat and the hot weather that's in the forecast. Cooling stations are available at Western Financial Place, Rotary and Kinsman Spray Parks, and the Kinsman Public Library. Cranbrook Fire Chief Scott Driver telling us that heat-related illnesses can range from mild heat exhaustion to life-threatening heat stroke. Make sure you're drinking enough water, limit outdoor activity during the hottest part of the day, and seek cool spaces. Well, over to the Elk Valley, where the City of Fernie has approved a statutory right-of-way to BC Hydro and TELUS to provide power to the new fire hall site. The estimated cost, $65,000. Project engineer Joanna Line says a pad-mounted transformer must be built on the site.
5: This transformer will be installed on the property, which requires a statutory right-of-way hydro and also TELUS.
2: So BC Hydro is not able to energize the fire hall until that right-of-way is complete. Construction on the new fire hall in Fernie expected to start soon. Over in the West Kootenay, a man charged with assault at the Beaver Valley Arena last year has been acquitted. Glenn Holbrook was found not guilty yesterday. He was accused of pushing Kevin Doherty down a set of concrete stairs. It happened after Doherty confronted Holbrook about his use of an air horn. More on that story to come. And over in Castlegar, they're getting set for a referendum on a new arena and walking track for the Castlegar area. The city and rural area are expected to spend about $285,000 in prep work before residents can vote. City Manager Chris Barlow says they may be able to get some of that money back.
6: Should the project be successful in the referendum and be funded and move to long-term borrowing, that these costs could be included in that long-term borrowing and then the city paid back is the ideal outcome of this.
2: Castlegar Council signed off on $116,000, and that will go toward an honorarium for one of the proponents, a public engagement program, and geotechnical assessment. 7:33.
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1: Sports.
2: A lot of soccer these days. 39 days, 104 matches later, once we get to Sunday. And it's all set now. The stage is set for Spain and Argentina. Argentina coming back to beat England yesterday. Boy, England was just about there. And some dramatic semifinal action come back. So there you go. And we'll watch that one on Sunday from East Rutherford, New Jersey. Major League Baseball, the All-Star break is over. The Jays are going to try and crank things up and look a little better in the second half. We'll see. And they'll get at it tomorrow. They've got another day's rest here. They've got the Chicago White Sox coming in. There is one game today, though. The Philadelphia Phillies are home to the New York Mets. NHL Steve Yzerman stepping down as general manager of the Detroit Red Wings. You'll hear more about that at the top of the hour. We've had our lacrosse team on the road with us here this morning. If you were dialed in much earlier, they're off to Kelowna for the playoffs in the Thompson Okanagan Junior Lacrosse League. And as far as that playoff format go, we'll let number 11 Beckham Toth tell you about it.
0: Yeah, so the playoffs work in a round robin format, so it'll be play all three teams. So best score out of the three teams moves on to a Sunday final game, and that's for first and second.
2: Yeah, best of luck to you guys. The parity is very tight there. The Black Wolves open the playoff at 1 o'clock tomorrow afternoon against the Kamloops Venom, and all those games are being played in Kelowna Memorial Arena.
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2: Well, say good morning to the paving crews that are up and at it this morning. They're already 35 minutes away from now because they've been working through the nighttime. So they're on their way back, but they're working from 6 p.m. to 6 a.m. out in the Fernie area from the Fernie Alpine Resort turnoff into the East Fernie Bridge and rolling along that way off to the Crow's Nest Pass. And the forecast for southern Alberta looks pretty much like here. So you'll be running into the same type of weather if you're going that way. We're just reminding everybody to stay well hydrated if you're traveling out there with us, and that's the way it's going to look out there. And they might even be dealing with a little bit of fog, they're saying, out near Lethbridge, that far on this morning. Thanks for the updates, sir. I'm trying to find out when that Tabor corn's going to arrive, you see. The other direction, if you're off to Creston, they're working in front of the Cal Tire location, and that's just before the turnoff to go up to the Johnny Busick Arena in Creston Rec area. That's it. Yeah, that's where they're working there, before the Dairy Queen. Same spot as yesterday and the days prior. I'm looking up on Highway 90, 395. They're back at it again this morning in Sinclair Canyon, if you're traveling that way from Radium. Once you get through the business area, you'll see you're not too far along. You'll see that work zone. And then further along, of course, about 45 minutes drive time in, they still have more work to do again out near that bridge construction once you're heading toward Banff here with us this morning. Highway 95A, Cranbrook to Kimberley, no expected delays. The first flight is not until 9 o'clock on Pacific Coastal to Kelowna. We're following what's happening with WestJet, of course, for people that depend on them to fly to Calgary or Vancouver for that matter. WestJet flight attendants have voted 99.4% in favor of strike action, meaning a walkout could begin as early as August 2nd. So, yeah, we're okay till then. But they're reporting that 4,400 flight attendants are involved in that one. So, yeah, we've still got a ways on that August the 2nd with WestJet. So that's what we've got for you at the airport and on the roads so far.
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2: Forecast high 35 today, 28 tomorrow. So we'll get the heat going for you today and then settle things down tomorrow, and might bring in some showers too, it looks like. A mix of sun and cloud later today. Risk of a thunderstorm this afternoon with that daytime high of 35. Overnight low 18. Showers ending near noon tomorrow and then clearing. And then a risk of a thunderstorm as well. So 28 for a high. That's an active weather system. But Saturday, Sunday, they're saying sunny both days, highs of 31, the same on Monday ahead of us. 7:38 on the clock, a double check on our jackpot for Secret Sound, $2,407. Let's go, caller 16, 250-464-4107.
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2: Rochelle, where are you at?
3: I'm going to be pulling over because I'm on my way to Cranbrook.
2: I'll let you do that. 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
3: Kimberly.
2: Kimberly, thank you. 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For $2,407, what's that sound?
3: Is it a disposable camera rewinding it?
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3: Thank you.
2: You're welcome. Drive with care there. Bye. We'll add $10. 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

0: the Canadians there for you. That's Mike DeMero and Dinoro from 107.5 Today FM, 7:46. Back up to Kimberley, trying to get some of the voices on that were part of yesterday's reopening of the rejuvenated Kaminko Gardens in Kimberley. What a lovely setting there, my goodness. And the way they planted the trees, I think most were in the shade yesterday where they wanted to be to listen to the presentations and the music and everything else like that. Acting Mayor Sandra Roberts there did an excellent job in just capsulizing the history of those gardens. And growing up as a little girl in Lois Creek after moving out from the prairies with her family, she said her mom had them go to the gardens many times.
1: And so it was always a treat for my mother after supper to bring us over here to see these gardens. Ted Duvenborden was the gardener in the years that I came here. He and his family lived in this lovely house in behind here when it was a masterpiece. And he kept the most beautiful gardens. And the flowers, the dahlias were about 8 to 10 inches big. Every piece of the plot was beautiful.
0: And they're doing that now, keeping that as beautiful as they can. A wonderful presentation there yesterday in Kimberley for the rejuvenated Kaminko Gardens. If you're up for July Fest, take a peek up there. Go up to Townsite and have a look. They've done a wonderful job.
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16: 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The meeting is taking place at the office of Kootenai Rockies MLA Pete Davis at 302-535 Victoria Avenue North. 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
0: 7:51 for everybody that joined us down at Tim Hortons for CAMP Day yesterday. We had a special guest in this year, one of the CAMP counselors from Kananaskis. Yeah, she's at the Kananaskis location because they've got five Tim Hortons camps across the country. But she is originally from St. John's, Newfoundland.
6: I go to Memorial University of Newfoundland and Labrador, and I'm currently doing human bioscience, and I'm hoping to apply to dental school in fall.
0: Thank you for your time. Thank you for coming to Cranbrook and your first time to BC, right?
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0: Benson Boone on 107.5 Today FM. 7:55 is our time together. Between Tim Hortons Cap Day and the opening of Kaminko Gardens, the rejuvenated Kaminko Gardens in Kimberley, and traveling back and forth between our two cities yesterday, I was listening to Steve Russell on the air. Really great interview with Emma Cade. Emma, sorry I missed you. Yeah, she's living in Radium these days, of course, originally from Creston. A lot happening in her life.
1: Yes, a lot has happened in the last 4 years. I have transitioned from more of a pop sound to a country sound.
0: More of that interview as we make our way through here this morning.
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0: A hot day ahead to prepare for. We've got a sunny sky here in Cranbrook, 17 degrees at 8 o'clock. Good morning, I'm Dennis Walker. And adapting to the warmer temperatures that have set in this week, the city of Cranbrook is making sure residents understand the risk of extreme heat with hot weather in the forecast. Fire Chief Scott Driver said heat-related illnesses can range from mid-heat exhaustion to life-threatening heat stroke. Warning signs include dizziness or fainting, headache, nausea or vomiting, rapid heartbeat, excessive fatigue, and confusion or unusual behavior. Driver says you should make sure you're drinking enough water, limit outdoor activity during the hottest part of the day, and seek cool spaces. Cranbrook cooling stations are available at Western Financial Place, Rotary and Kinsman Spray Parks, and at the Cranbrook Public Library. And checking levels at Cranbrook's Phillips Reservoir, currently good, but the hot weather can quickly change that. Deputy Director of Public Works Jason Perot says precipitation this year has been normal, but the past month has been low.
20: Within the last 30 days, we've had less precipitation than last year. So though we've had a pretty wet spring, we are starting to dry up.
0: He says it's important, Perot adds, they'll continue to monitor if a move to stage two is necessary. And still in Cranbrook, off-site works and road closures for the F.W. Green Memorial Home Replacement Project will begin on Wednesday. Part of 17th Avenue South and 3rd Street South will be impacted by off-site works, including water, sewer, and storm sewer infrastructure connections. And it'll stay that way until early September. Construction-related activities can be expected for residents in the area, but any work that generates noise, such as machinery operation, will be limited to the permitted work hours and will abide by all local bylaws. Contractors will be in contact with any residents whose properties are directly in front of that work site. And on the wildfire front, as you heard earlier, the evacuation alert for the Lucie River wildfire has been rescinded, and the BC Wildfire Service continues to gain the upper hand on that fire. And while that fire is being classified as held, it remains active, so residents and visitors in the area may still see smoke as BC Wildfire Service crews continue working there. And quick action yesterday in the Columbia Valley on a fire near Peters Hill in Invermere. That fire was highly visible yesterday afternoon from the surrounding area. It was immediately actioned by the Invermere Fire Department and BC Wildfire, and that one's listed as under control. Well, over in the Elk Valley, the City of Fernie has approved the statutory right-of-way to BC Hydro and Telus to provide power to the new fire hall site. Project engineer Joanna Line says a pad-mounted transformer must be built on that site.
21: This transformer will be installed on the property, which requires a statutory right-of-way for BC Hydro and also Telus.
0: BC Hydro will not be able to energize fire hall service until that right-of-way is complete, and the estimated cost is $65,000. Construction on the new fire hall in Fernie is expected to start soon. On our national news beat this morning, First Nations leaders are calling on Ottawa to treat residential school denialism as hate speech. The leaders from across Canada unanimously passed an emergency resolution at the Assembly of First Nations General Assembly in Ottawa. BC Assembly of First Nations Regional Chief Terry Teagee says in recent years there's been a sharp rise in anti-Indigenous hate in BC and across the country.
22: The denialism is not an academic debate. It's hate speech, and it is fact.
0: The leaders voiced disappointment that a federal hate speech bill passed last month did not address residential school denialism. It's 8:04. To get news alerts directly to your inbox, sign up at MyEastKootenayNow.com. We're coming back with roads and weather and a check on sports where the stage is set for the World Cup final on Sunday.
23: 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See flashing yellow, red, or blue? That's your cue to slow down for people working roadside. Please keep everyone safe. The city of Cranbrook, mountains of opportunity.
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0: The 2026 FIFA World Cup final will take place this Sunday at MetLife Stadium in East Rutherford, New Jersey, just outside of New York City. 39 days, 104 matches later, and that 104th match will feature Spain against defending champion Argentina, who sealed the dramatic semifinal comeback against England at Mercedes-Benz Stadium yesterday. Two goals in the closing minutes to clinch a 2-1 victory and book a World Cup final clash with Spain on Sunday. Major League Baseball just just one game today as teams return to regular season play following the All-Star break. The Philadelphia Phillies are home to the New York Mets today. Tomorrow, the Blue Jays get set to open a weekend homestand against the Chicago White Sox. In the NHL, Steve Yzerman abruptly stepped down as general manager of the Detroit Red Wings yesterday. A stunning midsummer change by a franchise great, leaving the job after seven seasons and zero playoff appearances. The team said in its search for a new head coach of hockey operations that Yzerman will continue to be in charge on a day-to-day basis until a successor is determined. Hockey to lacrosse, the Cranbrook Black Wolves are on the road to the Okanagan today, heading to Kelowna for the Thompson Okanagan Junior Lacrosse League playoffs. Many on the Black Wolves have played together for a long time, as you'll hear from number 17 Micah Stevenson.
1: Pretty much everyone. There's been a couple people that have come and go, but for the most part, it's everyone.
0: What got you so interested in it?
1: I had a couple friends that played, and they kind of dragged me into it, and I fell in love with it.
0: Not too physical for you?
1: I enjoy the contact.
0: Good to see the Cranbrook Black Wolves earning a spot in the Thompson Okanagan Junior Lacrosse League playoffs. Their first game is tomorrow afternoon at 1 o'clock at Kelowna Memorial Arena against the Kamloops Venom. And that's sports.
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0: We've been looking toward Creston for those that are traveling that direction with us today. There'll be no delays on the way there until you get into Creston. And right as you enter, looking on the right, you'll see Cal Tire. And at that location, that's where they're still doing that dig for some hydro work. And they're going to be there for a little while from what they're telling us. And then the other way out toward Fernie here today, we'll get an update on where they're at on paving there. Most of that work, though, is going on between 6 p.m. and 6 a.m. So if you're traveling that direction with us, yeah, you probably notice maybe some uneven pavement and, some grinding going on and everything else that has to be done when they're paving in the middle of the night. But there's still signage in place, and it is a work zone, so do drive with care there. The areas we're working on through Kootenay National Park here today, you'll see 45 minutes drive time going in. If you're heading to Banff, by the way, it's 11 degrees in Banff right now going that direction. But the bridge construction, there's intermittent stoppages there. So add that to your timeline, like about 45 minutes in. That's where they'll hold you up a bit. And of course, you're going to see a work crew right as you leave Radium and get into Kootenay National Park today, as they're continuing to work in that area on that retaining wall. And they've told us they'll likely be there until the snow starts to fly. They're expecting a very long project to continue. There's a lot of work that has to be done there. I'm looking up toward Golden. There's no delays on the way there, but they're expecting 5 to 10 millimeters of rain tomorrow. So, a bit of a different forecast going up that direction. We're expecting some precipitation too, but it looks like they'll be getting a fair share in Golden. So, you know, ahead of time if you're traveling that way. Cranbrook to Kimberley 95A, we've had no delays between our two cities here this morning. And the first flight out of the airport goes at 9 o'clock. That's on Air Canada. No, it isn't. It's on Pacific Coastal to Kelowna. And as far as any concern about WestJet flight times leaving our airport, the flight attendants, and we've been hearing about possible strike action, 99.4% in favor of strike action by WestJet, but that walkout timing would be as early as August the 2nd, so still a ways off on that one, with concerns going that way. But baggage checks have started anyway for that flight to Kelowna, getting set to leave here in just a little bit. So the satellite forecast from Environment Canada for today, you want to get yourself well hydrated. Hot up to 35 today with a low 18, although some active weather with the clouds rolling in, and they've started to roll in here a little bit here. Yeah, you're starting to see a little bit more overhanging cloud here just in the last 20 minutes, half an hour. But 35, risk of a thunderstorm later on today, low 18. 28 for tomorrow, and relatively high humidity again tomorrow as well. And then Saturday and Sunday, sunshine both days with highs of 31. It's 8:09 from the MyEastKootenayNow.com newsroom. I'm

0: That's Anna Neilik on 107.5 Today FM. We do our job every day, and you kind of forget how we connect at times because I'm usually on my bike, so I'm not doing a whole lot of I listen to radio at home and other areas, whatever, driving. But yesterday, of course, I was driving. I had to go from Tim Hortons Camp Day here in Cranbrook up to the opening of the Kaminko Gardens yesterday. What a day that was, and what a ceremony. But I got to hear Steve's interview with Emma Cade. Very good. And Emma's really engaging on air, too. They sounded fantastic yesterday. That young lady's got a lot going on. If you've been listening to some of the playback this morning or maybe heard Steve on the air with her yesterday. But a lot's happening with her, both within family and within what she's doing.
1: We are. So I'm so glad you mentioned the whole Dean Brody thing because that contest was run by Fort Steele and Starseed Entertainment, which is Dean Brody's record label that he is still currently signed to. So this will be the second contest with Starseed that I'm a part of, which I'm so, so honored. It's run by Starseed Entertainment and Cottage Springs. So they are trying to find Canada's next country music star. This is something that I applied for and forgot about because I had applied in previous years, never heard back, I assumed. And then I got an email saying that out of the hundreds of entries, I am the top three. So that is super cool. I'm representing all of Western Canada. Prize package is unbelievable. Just things that could change my life. Includes $10,000. It includes an opening slot on tour.
0: Boy, staying busy too. Yeah, thank you, Emma. More on that interview. If you missed it yesterday, yeah, very engaging. It was good.

0: we're trying to work our way through this interview here this morning, or at least part of the ceremony yesterday up at Kimberley for the rejuvenated Kaminko Gardens. They've done a lovely job there. And the bottom line was people were seeing it go into decline. But things changed a lot after after the Sullivan Mine closed, because Kaminko put a lot into that one, as Acting Mayor Sandra Roberts was explaining on site yesterday.
1: And then around in the middle of the 50s, when they put the fertilizer plant in, the company began sponsoring it in order to support their Elephant Brand fertilizer. And so that is a piece of our history that it's not, we don't want to lose that. It's different now. Teck used to put, or Kaminko used to put, approximately $400,000 a year into this garden.
0: And that's the money that they weren't getting after the mine closed. So, yeah, rich history there, but they've done an excellent job of Kaminko Gardens. If you have a chance, maybe if you're heading up for July Fest this weekend, pop up to town site and take a peek.
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7: Sunny and 35. The clouds will sneak in here and bring us a risk of a thunderstorm this afternoon. The overnight low 18, and that risk of a thunderstorm stays with us through the night. Showers tomorrow ending near noon, then clearing, and then thunderstorms are possible as well. High 28, much cooler tomorrow than today.

0: It's 107.5 Today FM, the East Kootenays playlist. Hey, we're grateful to have you aboard here today. I'm going to grab Alicia here real quick, like at 8:26 as we move along. You're not coming to July Fest in Kimberly this weekend, are you? You're doing something else.
1: No, you're busy. I wanted to go to Invermere, but we're probably going to go out with the dogs. It's been a couple of weeks since my surgery that we've taken them out.
0: You feeling okay?
1: I'm getting there, Dennis. I'm getting there.

0: Okay. Thank you.
1: Well, I'm going to be in the parade.
0: Oh, that's going to be so fun.
1: July Fest? Yeah, we'll be doing that one. That Kaminko Gardens is really nice.
0: Did you know my parents got married there in 92?
1: Did they really?
0: Yeah.
1: 92.
0: In 92.
1: Oh, is that ever nice?
0: Yeah, in July. July 4th, 92.
1: We've had a couple of listeners say we got married there as well.
0: It's a beautiful location. I cannot wait to see it in person. I saw your videos you posted on Facebook. Just gorgeous.
1: One of our listeners told me yesterday, you might want to park behind where the pines is. Thank you for the great suggestion. No, it was excellent. I got in and out like I wanted to. Perfect. You know what happened? This has probably happened to you before. My little iPad started to overheat.
0: Yes.
1: I've never had that before.
0: Electronics don't like heat. You can't leave them in direct sunlight.
1: Yeah, and I was in direct sunlight. I try and get hot mic. You know, I try and get the sound coming right off the speaker. It sounds good. Like, it sounds like you're there.
0: Yeah.
1: Because you are there. And you'll hear part of that. But if you hear Sandra Roberts here on the 8:30 news coming up, and you saw me run away while I was recording, I thought, well, I've never seen that. It's going to get an emergency red light going.
0: Yeah.
1: I thought it was a blow up in my hand here.
0: If they get too hot, they'll turn right off.
1: See what we do to bring you this audio? Kaminko Gardens Report next.

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3: We've had an increase in cloud here in the past 45 minutes or so, partly cloudy, 19 degrees. At 8:30, good morning, I'm Dennis Walker. The rejuvenated Kaminko Gardens in Kimberley was officially opened yesterday. Acting Mayor and Kimberley City Councillor Sandra Roberts, speaking on site, talked about the cost of upkeep for the gardens and the loss of funding for the garden after Sullivan Mine closed.
4: Kaminko used to put approximately $400,000 a year into this garden. And then the mine closed, and they handed the property over to the city, which was nice of them to do that. However, within the city's budget, there was not that kind of money to look after a garden, when in fact we were struggling with underground infrastructure in just about every old street in Kimberley.
3: And from there, many volunteers did what they could to keep Kaminko Gardens going, but it wasn't enough. Until a provincial government grant came through, the Destination Development Fund, that allowed them to secure the vision to bring Kaminko Gardens back to life. Well, back here in Cranbrook, levels at Cranbrook's Phillips Reservoir are currently good. Deputy Director of Public Works Jason Perot says precipitation this year has been normal, but the past month has been low.
5: Within the last 30 days, we've had less precipitation than last year. So though we've had a pretty wet spring, we are starting to dry up.
3: He says they'll continue to monitor if a move to stage 2 is needed. It's important, though, at this point that all residents follow stage 1 watering restrictions that are in effect. And as this warmer weather is settled in, the city of Cranbrook is making sure residents understand the risk of extreme heat and the hot weather that's in the forecast. Cooling stations are available at Western Financial Place, Rotary and Kinsman Spray Parks, and the Kinsman Public Library. Cranbrook Fire Chief Scott Driver telling us that heat-related illnesses can range from mild heat exhaustion to life-threatening heat stroke. Make sure you're drinking enough water, limit outdoor activity during the hottest part of the day, and seek cool spaces. Well, over to the Elk Valley, where the City of Fernie has approved a statutory right-of-way to BC Hydro and TELUS to provide power to the new fire hall site. The estimated cost, $65,000. Project engineer Joanna Line says a pad-mounted transformer must be built on the site.
6: This transformer will be installed on the property, which requires a statutory right-of-way for BC Hydro and also TELUS.
3: So BC Hydro is not able to energize the fire hall until that right-of-way is complete. Construction on the new fire hall in Fernie expected to start soon. Over in the West Kootenay, a man charged with assault at the Beaver Valley Arena last year has been acquitted. Glenn Holbrook was found not guilty yesterday. He was accused of pushing Kevin Doherty down a set of concrete stairs. It happened after Doherty confronted Holbrook about his use of an air horn. More on that story to come. And over in Castlegar, they're getting set for a referendum on a new arena and walking track for the Castlegar area. The city and rural area are expected to spend about $285,000 in prep work before residents can vote. City Manager Chris Barlow says they may be able to get some of that money back.
7: Should the project be successful in the referendum and be funded and move to long-term borrowing, that these costs could be included in that long-term borrowing and then the city paid back is the ideal outcome of this.
3: Castlegar Council signed off on $116,000, and that will go toward an honorarium for one of the proponents, a public engagement program, and geotechnical assessment. 8:33.
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3: Been a lot of soccer these days, and they'll finish things off this upcoming weekend. We'll watch on Sunday with the final now. England knocked out yesterday by Argentina. Boy, England was almost there. And then, yeah, late heroics. That's the way it goes sometimes in sports. So there you go. We'll watch Spain and Argentina on Sunday from East Rutherford, New Jersey at MetLife Stadium. Major League Baseball, the Blue Jays, will they get one more day off? They're going to rest up and try and do a little better on the second half on the other side of the All-Star break. The Philadelphia Phillies are in New York today, so the Mets and Phillies play, and then everybody else kind of slowly gets back to it here. In the NHL, I wonder what went on with Steve Yzerman abruptly stepping down as general manager of the Detroit Red Wings. We'll see where that takes us a little bit later. Hey, listen, the Cranbrook Black Wolves, they were on the road with us earlier on this morning. They left at 4:30, and they were off to Kelowna, and that's because they're in the playoffs in the Thompson Okanagan Junior Lacrosse League. They play their first game tomorrow afternoon at 1 o'clock. Here's how the format works.
9: Yeah, so the playoffs work in a round-robin format, so it'll be play all three teams. So
0: best score out of the three teams moves on to a Sunday final game, and that's for first and second.
3: That's neat. Thank you. That's Beckham Toth. He's wearing number 11 for our Black Wolves. So, yeah, 1 o'clock tomorrow against the Kamloops Venom, so they'll play all the teams that are involved there, which are four. Only one got knocked out. And they were saying before going away that Vernon will probably be the team to beat, North Okanagan. So, we'll see. You never know, and Russ Shepherd, he's done a lot with lacrosse in our area, and that's sports. Taking a peek at the road conditions here this morning as we roll through here today. If you're heading out toward Fernie, they've been doing the paving in the middle of the night, but they still might slow you up a little bit in that area. They have to. So the signage will tell you where to slow down when you're getting into the paved area, and they'll be working there. They're working from the East Fernie Bridge out to the Fernie Alpine Resort turnoff, and of course the section at Elko was done a while back. So there's the two sections they've been working on, and they're really on the second of the two phases at this point anyway. The other direction to Creston, right before the Dairy Queen. Yep, they're doing that dig there and getting set to put some power lines in the ground. I don't know how far along they are on it, but you'll see as you get into Creston, Highway 3 is a part of the main drag there. So officially on Canyon Street, but that's where they're at working again today. Meanwhile, on Highway 93-95, if you're heading up that way through Radium today, they got going at 7 o'clock like they do every morning and working on that retaining wall. And they were telling us, they being the parks wardens there who were in contact with those that are taking part, they were saying they're probably going to be there until the snow flies. So anytime you're making a trip out that way, you'll know that they'll be there. And then further along, they're working at Kootenay Crossing Warden Station. That's where the bridge construction is. So you can expect speed reductions there to 50K in the work zone. And they have had intermittent stoppages if you're going that way off to Banff today. Highway 95 going up to Golden. No expected delays on 95. Once you get onto the Trans-Canada, there's some activity going on there at the west boundary of Yoho National Park, if by chance you're going there. Highway 95A, Cranbrook to Kimberley. No delays between our two cities. We're looking at the airport for 9 o'clock, so they should be getting a flight out here in about 22 minutes. That's that Pacific Coastal flight to Kelowna. We've had no delays in flights and shouldn't have any today. If you have concerns about what you're hearing from WestJet, some of the attendants, they're voting in favor of strike action, well, 99.4%. The walkout date would be August the 2nd at earliest, so we're okay now.
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3: Yeah, more clouds, so that risk of a thunderstorm becoming a little more likely by the sounds of things here. South breeze at 20K, high 35 with a low 18. Showers near noon, ending tomorrow and then clearing, and then a chance of a thunderstorm later in the day, and cooler, a high tomorrow 28. Sunshine on Saturday and Sunday and highs of 31. It's 8:38 from the My East Kootenaynow.com newsroom. I'm Dennis Walker.

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1: Frank Walker on 107.5 Today FM. It's 8:41. Yeah, we've had these clouds creep in here the last, I don't know, 45 minutes or an hour or so. So maybe that thunderstorm will take shape a little bit later on. 35 is still our forecast high today. Hey, we're coming back with JCI here in just a moment.
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1: It's 8:45. 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Isn't it time you discovered College of the Rockies Home Advantage? We're going to talk about the Kootenai Rockies Grand Fondo and who's helping them out this year. Savan, hi there. JCI is getting involved, I see.
17: Dennis, good to be back.
1: Yeah, good to see you. Last time I saw you was at the parade. You were marshalling.
17: Right. Yeah, well, yeah, I did see you there.
1: That's where we talked. Yeah. So you're getting involved with the Fondo this year, then.
17: Yeah, I mean, the Fondo has been around for, this is the 10th year that it's running. 11th year, sorry. 11th year that it's running. And it's been growing every year, and we were chatting with the Sunrise Rotarians, and figured that there's a good connection, and we can help out a bit.
1: Who'd you bring in with you today?
17: This is Cars.
1: And
17: Jason.
1: I wanted to move over to Jason here on this one. And Jason, are we up to 500 now? You try and max out at 500. Are the numbers looking pretty good this year?
0: We do. I mean, traditionally, we usually have about 150 people register over the summertime. I would say there's lots of good reasons for that. Oftentimes, people worry more about what the fire forecast looks like than getting an early bird discount. But I would say we're going to be close. So really, if anyone wants to come out and ride and support this nonprofit, volunteer-led hospice supporting ride, that they should register soon.
1: That's good without notes. You had a lot to keep in order there today. Okay, very good. Yeah, I know, because a couple of years of smoke came in, and then they come all the way here and they can't go. What's your part in that with JCI? Working around traffic, everything else in there too? Yeah.
17: Yeah, it's honestly a bit of this and that. I mean, the Fondo is quite a beast on its own, just looking at all the committees and what's involved in organizing. And our JCs are shadowing and helping out exactly to do that, so we can grow the event over the years.
1: Okay, very good. Yeah. And your part as well.
16: Yes. So I'm helping out specifically this year with moving over some systems to just update the digital infrastructure in the background that would make the event easier to organize and thus better for our riders.
1: Very good. Thank you. Well, you always need lots of help. It's interesting how far people have come for this one. I've interviewed people from England, a dentist from Texas the one time. Are you still getting the international interest then?
0: Yeah, I mean, usually there's a local connection, you know, someone's relative. But last year, and I think it was after we talked, and it was kind of a neat story, it was people from Texas were staying at St. Eugene. And literally were, can we ride? So like there was no connection, and it was just they were in town staying at the resort, and we had, I mean, every event will have a certain percentage of no-shows. That's just the way it is. And so because we did have a few no-shows, we were able to accommodate them. So we literally took people from Texas the night before.
1: Okay. And did you catch up with them after?
0: Yes, actually, they, I mean, we're always so thankful to our sponsors, and because the Hideout has been a longtime sponsor and they saw the signage and stuff, I actually caught up to them at the Hideout afterwards.
1: Yeah, the reason I wondered after is sometimes you'll see somebody, you don't see them again. Yeah. I mean, they go out and ride for 2 hours and then you just don't catch up.
0: Well, if they're only riding for 2 hours, that's some pretty good times.
1: Well, if they're doing the long one. Yeah, if they're just doing the piccolo, the short one. Okay. What do you need between time? Are you looking for volunteers, or what's going to be happening in between promotion and getting ready for September's ride then for the Grand Fondo?
17: Yeah, I mean, we're definitely looking for more people to register. We're always looking for more riders, but beyond that, locally, we're looking for volunteers. Like Jason said, this is a fundraiser for the Hospice Society, and if people want to give back and don't want to give back money, but have a bit of hours left over, we just need more volunteers, and that's September 12th.
1: Okay, good. And easy to just go on the website and volunteer, I would think, right? Is that the easiest way to do it?
0: KRGF.ca, Kootenai Rockies Grand Fondo. Any search will get you there.
1: Okay.
0: Yeah, and then there's a volunteer page, and you can even give a bit of a blurb on there about the area that you like to help out in, and yeah.
1: Okay. Volunteers, riders, we'll take them all. Well, thank you. Anything else while we've got you here? What else is JCI working on this summer then?
17: Summer is nice and easy because we don't have a whole lot going on. Next thing is I believe Etfest, eh, Cars?
16: Yes, so Etfest will actually be running around the same time as Grand Fondo, which is going to be an exciting event again. We'll be helping out with that again.
1: I like the artist, the guy that created it all.
16: Yes, the music, the artist, it's all great.
1: Nice to have you in studio. Have a good day.
0: Thank you.
1: Take care.
16: Thank you.
1: And you got a dancing daughter.
0: I do. Yeah. I do.
1: You didn't get to go on the trip, did you?
0: No, my wife's Daphne went. She stayed here. Yeah.
1: Oh, okay.
0: Yeah.
1: Ava was the young lady we had on here a couple of weeks ago representing this area at the Canadian National Highland Dance Championships, which is pretty neat. Here's Bruno Mars, our live in studio visits brought to you by College of the Rockies.

0: Rockies Grand Fondo. Boy, that one's coming up on us again, too. And you know something? This is one of those years where maybe I can finally get to riding it. You know, the first year I came here, I did. They let me go out a half an hour early. I took off before all the other riders and then waited in Kimberley in the Platzl when they all rode in. It worked out really well because I could interview the riders, you know, some of them when they were getting off their bikes. It was perfect.
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0: Yeah, we're watching to see if the clouds produce anything a little bit later. I'm getting an update now from Environment Canada, so we'll add that to the end of the information break, which starts here in about 8 seconds.
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0: The sun is still with us, but so is that cloud cover ever increasing here, it seems. 20 degrees at 9 o'clock. Good morning, I'm Dennis Walker. And adapting to the warmer temperatures that have set in this week, the city of Cranbrook is making sure residents understand the risk of extreme heat with hot weather in the forecast. Fire Chief Scott Driver said heat-related illnesses can range from mid-heat exhaustion to life-threatening heat stroke. Warning signs include dizziness or fainting, headache, nausea or vomiting, rapid heartbeat, excessive fatigue, and confusion or unusual behavior. Driver says you should make sure you're drinking enough water, limit outdoor activity during the hottest part of the day, and seek cool spaces. Cranbrook cooling stations are available at Western Financial Place, Rotary and Kinsman Spray Parks, and at the Cranbrook Public Library. And checking levels at Cranbrook's Phillips Reservoir, currently good, but the hot weather can quickly change that. Deputy Director of Public Works Jason Perot says precipitation this year has been normal, but the past month has been low.
20: Within the last 30 days, we've had less precipitation than last year. So though we've had a pretty wet spring, we are starting to dry up.
0: He says it's important, Perot adds, they'll continue to monitor if a move to Stage 2 is necessary. And still in Cranbrook, off-site works and road closures for the F.W. Green Memorial Home Replacement Project will begin on Wednesday. Part of 17th Avenue South and 3rd Street South will be impacted by off-site works, including water, sewer, and storm sewer infrastructure connections. And it'll stay that way until early September. Construction-related activities can be expected for residents in the area, but any work that generates noise, such as machinery operation, will be limited to the permitted work hours and will abide by all local bylaws. Contractors will be in contact with any residents whose properties are directly in front of that work site. And on the wildfire front, as you heard earlier, the evacuation alert for the Lucie River wildfire has been rescinded, and the BC Wildfire Service continues to gain the upper hand on that fire. And while that fire is being classified as held, it remains active, so residents and visitors in the area may still see smoke as BC Wildfire Service crews continue working there. And quick action yesterday in the Columbia Valley on a fire near Peters Hill in Invermere. That fire was highly visible yesterday afternoon from the surrounding area. It was immediately actioned by the Invermere Fire Department and BC Wildfire, and that one's listed as under control. Well, over in the Elk Valley, the City of Fernie has approved the statutory right-of-way to BC Hydro and Telus to provide power to the new fire hall site. Project engineer Joanna Line says a pad-mounted transformer must be built on that site.
21: This transformer will be installed on the property, which requires a statutory right-of-way for BC Hydro and also Telus.
0: BC Hydro will not be able to energize fire hall service until that right-of-way is complete, and the estimated cost is $65,000. Construction on the new fire hall in Fernie is expected to start soon. On our national news beat this morning, First Nations leaders are calling on Ottawa to treat residential school denialism as hate speech. The leaders from across Canada unanimously passed an emergency resolution at the Assembly of First Nations General Assembly in Ottawa. BC Assembly of First Nations Regional Chief Terry Teagee says in recent years there's been a sharp rise in anti-Indigenous hate in BC and across the country.
22: The denialism is not an academic debate. It's hate speech, and it is fact.
0: The leaders voiced disappointment that a federal hate speech bill passed last month did not address residential school denialism. 904. To get news alerts directly to your inbox, sign up at MyEastKootenayNow.com. We're coming back with roads and weather and a check on sports where the stage is set for the World Cup final on Sunday.
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0: The 2026 FIFA World Cup final will take place this Sunday at MetLife Stadium in East Rutherford, New Jersey, just outside of New York City. 39 days, 104 matches later, and that 104th match will feature Spain against defending champion Argentina, who sealed the dramatic semifinal comeback against England at Mercedes-Benz Stadium yesterday. Two goals in the closing minutes to clinch a 2-1 victory and book a World Cup final clash with Spain on Sunday. Major League Baseball, just one game today, as teams return to regular season play following the All-Star break. The Philadelphia Phillies are home to the New York Mets today. Tomorrow, the Blue Jays get set to open a weekend homestand against the Chicago White Sox. In the NHL, Steve Yzerman abruptly stepped down as general manager of the Detroit Red Wings yesterday. A stunning midsummer change by a franchise great, leaving the job after seven seasons and zero playoff appearances. The team said in its search for a new head coach of hockey operations that Yzerman will continue to be in charge on a day-to-day basis until his successor is determined. Hockey to lacrosse, the Cranbrook Blackwolves are on the road to the Okanagan today, heading to Kelowna for the Thompson-Okanagan Junior Lacrosse League playoffs. Many on the Black Wolves have played together for a long time, as you'll hear from number 17 Micah Stevenson.
1: Pretty much everyone. There's been a couple people that have come and go, but for the most part, it's everyone.
0: What got you so interested in it?
1: I had a couple friends that played, and they kind of dragged me into it, and I fell in love with it.
0: Not too physical for you?
1: I enjoy the contact.
0: It's good to see the Cranbrook Black Wolves earning a spot in the Thompson-Okanagan Junior Lacrosse League playoffs. Their first game is tomorrow afternoon at 1 o'clock at Kelowna Memorial Arena against the Kamloops Venom, and that's sports.
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0: Just noticing if you're off to Creston here this morning, and some of our motors that are dialed in here on 107.5, our main transmitter here, switching over to 94 in Creston on the way, letting me know here today. At the Ryan Bridge today, they've got some work going on there, so you're about what? 10K out of Yak on our side. Yeah, going that way. Single lane alternating traffic in there. Just some regular bridge maintenance. That would be probably on that big orange bridge you see when you go through there. So, 7K east of Yak, 710, whatever. Out by the time change area. And then when you get to Creston, of course, they're still working on that utility project. And they're right in front of the Cal Tire location as you get into Creston. Same area where the shoulder is closed and occasional single lane traffic there. Going out the other direction, the paving's in the middle of the night. You'll see the work zone, though. If you're heading out toward Fernie Alpine Resort, the turnoff to it and into Fernie on the Fernie East Bridge. That's the area where they're paving right now. The Elko section got done a while back. Looking at Highway 9395 out of Radium, going to Banff here today. The Kootenay Crossing Warden Station is where the bridge construction is. And that's 42 kilometers north of Radium, so heading to Banff. And speed reductions at around 50K in the speed zone. They have been telling us, though, there's some intermittent stoppages there. And then, of course, right as you enter, they're working at Kootenay National Park, and that's construction work on that retaining wall. Big, big project there. That's a 30K slowdown area. Watch for traffic control. It's single lane alternating. I don't think they slow you up all that much there. Well, they slow you up, but they don't stop you in most cases, so 30K getting in that area. Highway 95A, Cranbrook to Kimberley, no delays between our two cities. First flight should be getting out right about now. If it didn't already, they were just getting set to go here as I was getting the 9 o'clock news ready, and we'll get a quick up on that one from the airport.
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0: Oh, got it. That flight left right on time. The 9 o'clock flight to Kelowna got out at 9 o'clock. Just left. So sunshine and then increasing cloud. We're on part two there right now into the increasing cloud that may bring us a thunderstorm later. A high 35 with an overnight low 18, and that risk of a thunderstorm sticks with us through the night. Tomorrow, showers ending near noon, then clearing again, and then the clouds roll back in and bring us another risk of a thunderstorm tomorrow with a high 28. Notice the daytime high differential. 35 today, 28 for tomorrow's high. Saturday and Sunday, sunshine both days and highs of 31. It's 9:08. 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

0: That's Preston Pablo from 107.5 Today FM at 9:17. We've been making our way through and following up from yesterday, and a really special day for the rejuvenated Kaminko Gardens, and hearing about some of the stories and those that have been close for a long, long time. Sandra Roberts, who was acting mayor yesterday doing the speaking and representing Kimberley City Council, was saying as a little girl, because she grew up at Lois Creek. Well, they came out from the prairies and then at Lois Creek, and when they got there.
1: And so it was always a treat for my mother after supper to bring us over here to see these gardens. Ted Dubin Gordon was the gardener in the years that I came here, and he and his family lived in this lovely house in behind here when it was a masterpiece, and he kept the most beautiful gardens, and the flowers, the dahlias were about 8 to 10 inches big. Every piece of the plot was beautiful.
0: Really rich history there. Kaminko Gardens, Kimberley, nice grand reopening of it yesterday. Rejuvenated and looking really good.
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3: I don't know. The weather looks like we're going to get that risk of a thunderstorm here. Looks a little more so anyway. It's still a thickening cloud cover here in Cranbrook. I don't know what it's like where you are this hour. Anyway, 35 is the forecast high today with a low 18, 28 for tomorrow's high. Showers ending near noon, so we might have some rain in the morning. We'll see. Saturday and Sunday, sunshine both days, highs of 31. Here's Maroon 5 at 923.

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Thursday is the night for Summer Sounds at Rotary Park in Cranbrook. You'll hear more about that here in just a bit. Here's Charlotte Cardin.

0: 107.5 Today FM and getting set for tonight. It's a Thursday, right? Summer sounds at Rotary Park. And of course, Steve has had word in a few times here from the Kootenai Music Collective and what's happening.
1: I just want to thank Cranbrook again for coming down to the Rotary Park every Thursday. It's growing like weeds now. It's awesome. So we're really excited about the amount of people showing, and there's lots more room. Everybody bring your chairs, enjoy some beers from Fisher Peak, of course, and some of our food trucks. But this week specifically, we're really excited. We have a young gentleman named Beckham Barr, a Jaffrey native. He's a singer-songwriter. He just released one of his first releases into the world on his 16th birthday. And, I mean, he is just an amazing young talent. So he's going to be trying out a new guitar, I hear, this week. And so we're going to loan him an amp. And but he's going to sing his country songs and really entertain us for the first 45 minutes. And then, Cranbrook, we're super excited to be bringing Purdy for the People back. We do a show every 2 or 3 years. Yes, I'm connected as the drummer of the band, but I couldn't be more excited to really showcase Sarah Turk, Janice Nickley, Mark Rossini, and Keith Larson, my other bandmates. We're looking forward to this show. It's been a bit of a time that since we've been back, so yeah, we're ready to go with some new songs and some fun stuff for
0: Summer
1: you.
0: Summer sounds at Rotary Park tonight. That's at 9:35. Here's the Black Eyed Peas.

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0: 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FM Elton John with Philadelphia. Steve Russell getting set to go 10 till 2 here today. Great interview with Emma Cade yesterday. You'll be hearing some pieces back here this morning.
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14: So we're sitting at 21 now, shooting for 35. We'll see. We've watched the clouds increase here through the morning. Risk of a thunderstorm this afternoon and through the night, low 18. 28 for tomorrow's high. We'll likely have some showers in the morning when I talk to you first thing. Steve Russell's next. Have a great Thursday. We'll catch you first thing tomorrow morning.

107.5 Today FM, online, myeastkootenaynow.com. Welcome to a Thursday, a little bit closer to the weekend. I know it doesn't seem like it, but boy, it's going to be a hot day out there. We'll talk more about that and some fire safety tips coming up.

0: 107.5 Today FM and online at myeastkootenaynow.com. And just looking at the BC wildfire map, it looks like we have four fires in the area, two that are out of control, one that was discovered yesterday, and does look like we have one that is being held and one that is under control. And I just thought, you know, now is the time to talk about maybe just keeping an eye on those campfires, maybe a little more than you had a few weeks ago. And certainly with temperatures today well over 30 degrees, that is, I think, a real good piece of advice. There is no campfire ban in the East Kootenay as it stands right now, and campfires are currently allowed. However, Category 2 and Category 3 open fires, like burning brush piles or large grass fires, are prohibited. So here's some simple tips here when it comes to keeping your campfire under control, completely out when you're done with it. Keep the fire small, less than half a meter tall and half a meter wide. Scrape away leaves, twigs, and other flammable material from the area as well. Keep a hand tool and at least 8 liters of water nearby to put the fire out, and stay close to the fire at all times. Put it out completely before you leave. To report a wildfire, of course, star 5555 on your cell phone. Hot weekend ahead. We'll take a look. The details on the weather on the way, and Sarah McLaughlin coming up next.
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0: Well, absolutely red hot weather ahead here. Sunshine today. There is a slight chance of thundershower activity later on this afternoon. 35 for a high. And just to, in case you're heading through to the West Kootenay, 38 degrees for Castlegar Trail, some of those locations as well. Wow, absolutely red hot. Low tonight down to 18 degrees. On the way tomorrow, it looks like showers in the mix and a high of 28 degrees. After that, we're going to see temperatures 30 degrees or above right through to Wednesday of next week. On the way for Saturday, sunny and 31. Sunday, sunny and high of 31. You guessed it, Monday, sunshine and a high of 31 degrees. Currently this morning, we have got a mix of sun and cloud, and we're sitting at 23 degrees. 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

0: to 107.5 Today FM, BC Boy, Tyler Shaw, and Run to You. You've got Steve Russell keeping you company on this Thursday. Shout out to everybody in Kimberly getting ready for July Fest, and everything gets rolling tomorrow through Sunday, including the Canadian Bocce Championships and the July Fest Soccer Tournament as well. One of the signature events, of course, the annual homecoming parade on Saturday. Our own Dennis Walker going to be driving the cruiser in the July Fest parade, talking to people as well, and providing reports as well. And a reminder that the parade on Saturday in Kimberly will start at 10:30. We'll run from Centennial Hall to the Civic Center, so keep that in mind as well. And so much going on: markets, pancake breakfast, music, kids' activities, and more. You can find out all the details, KimberlyJulyFest.com. 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
14: All right, bringing the heat here today, that is for sure. Highs of 35 degrees, and if you're heading into the west, Kootenay could be as warm as 38 degrees. Absolutely crazy weather out there, that is for sure. And bringing the heat for the rest of the weekend. Maybe a little bit of a blip in the radar tomorrow with some showers or thunder showers in the mix. Highs of 28 degrees for Friday. Back into the heat for Saturday and Sunday, a high of 31. And Monday, also sunshine and a high of 31 degrees. Currently, we have got a mix of sun and cloud. We're sitting at 23 degrees.
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0: 107.5 Today FM and Wilson Phillips and Hold On. You've got Steve Russell keeping you company here on this Thursday. Boy, that Secret Sound jackpot continues to grow and grow. And we got it cooking again today with Dennis Walker and had Rachel on the line with a guess.
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0: Today FM weather calling for a hot one out there today. Temperatures of 35 degrees. If you're checking out Summer Sounds tonight, keep yourself well hydrated. And certainly you get into the 6 o'clock hour in the evening there when things kind of get rolling. That is the hottest part of the day. So something to keep in mind as well. Tonight, low tonight down to 18 degrees. Tomorrow's showers tapering off. Around lunchtime tomorrow, there is a risk of thunder showers, a high of 28, but back into the heat for the weekend, Saturday, Sunday, Monday, sunshine, and a high of 31 degrees.
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0: 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You've got Steve Russell keeping you company here on a Thursday, and boy, we're not that far off from Cranbrook Pro Rodeo action, just a few weeks away, but if you just can't wait, you can get a taste of some great rodeo action tomorrow in Columbia Valley. That's right, in the Invermere area. It is the Bull Riding in the Rockies event. 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You can get yours at RockiesHockey.ca. 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
1: Good afternoon. I'm Lane Gallant. BC wildfire crews are getting a handle on the Lucia River fire, and the evacuation alert for 72 properties has been lifted. More from Josiah Spiker.
2: The fire was discovered on July 11th and grew to 115 hectares. It was suspected to be human-caused. A 10-foot wet line has been established, and the fire is expected to remain within the current perimeter, control line, or boundary. There are no out-of-control fires in the East Kootenay for now. The Moyet Falls fire is also being held. The RDEK is stressing the importance of signing up for the Regional Evacuation Notification System. They said some people haven't signed up properly and could miss out on important notices. More information on how to sign up can be found on our website.
1: The Aquatic Center, Pool Desk, and the Administration Office at Western Financial Place in Cranbrook will be closed today and tomorrow. Staff at Western Financial Place are taking some personal time following the passing of one of their team members. The pool, front desk, and admin office will reopen on Saturday, July 18th. The City of Cranbrook is making sure residents understand the risk of extreme heat with hot weather in the forecast. The forecast is calling for daytime highs in the low to mid-30s. Fire Chief Scott Driver said heat-related illnesses can range from mild heat exhaustion to life-threatening heat stroke. Warning signs include dizziness or fainting, headache, nausea or vomiting, rapid heartbeat, excessive fatigue, and confusion or unusual behavior. Driver said you should make sure you're drinking enough water, limit outdoor activity during the hottest part of the day, and seek cool spaces. Cranbrook cooling stations are available at Western Financial Place, Rotary and Kinsman Spray Parks, and the Cranbrook Public Library. Levels at Cranbrook's Phillip Reservoir are currently good, but hot weather in the forecast could change that. City officials said the reservoir was spilling over with good flows coming in. Deputy Director of Public Works Jason Perot says precipitation this year has been normal, but the past month has been low.
3: Within the last 30 days, we've had less precipitation than last year. So though we've had a pretty wet spring, we are starting to dry up.
1: He said it's important that residents follow the stage one watering restrictions in effect. He said they will continue to monitor if a move to stage two is needed. More information on Cranbrook's watering days can be found on our website. The City of Fernie has approved a statutory right-of-way to BC Hydro and TELUS to provide power to the new fire hall site. Project engineer Joanna Line said a pad-mounted transformer must be built on the site.
4: This transformer will be installed on the property, which requires a statutory right-of-way for BC Hydro and also TELUS.
1: BC Hydro will not be able to energize the fire hall service until the right-of-way has been executed. The estimated cost is $65,000. Construction on the new fire hall is expected to start soon. Off-site works and road closures for the F.W. Green Memorial Home Replacement Project will begin next Wednesday. Part of 17th Avenue South and 3rd Street South will be impacted by off-site works, including water, sewer, and storm sewer infrastructure connections, until early September. Construction-related activities can be expected for residents in the area, but any work that generates noise, such as machinery operation, will be limited to permitted work hours and will abide by all local bylaws. Contractors will be in contact with any residents whose properties are directly in front of the work site. And First Nations leaders are calling on Ottawa to treat residential school denialism as hate speech. The leaders from across Canada unanimously passed an emergency resolution at the AFN General Assembly in Ottawa. BC Assembly of First Nations Regional Chief Terry Teagee says in recent years there has been a sharp rise in anti-Indigenous hate in BC and across the country.
5: The denialism is not an academic debate. It's hate speech, and it is fact.
1: The leaders voiced disappointment that a federal hate speech bill passed last month did not address residential school denialism.
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1: The 2026 FIFA World Cup Final will take place this Sunday at MetLife Stadium in East Rutherford, New Jersey. The match will feature Spain against defending champion Argentina. Just one game today in Major League Baseball as the teams return to regular season play following the All-Star break. The Philadelphia Phillies are home to the New York Mets today, and tomorrow the Blue Jays get set to open a weekend homestand against the Chicago White Sox. The Cranbrook Black Wolves are on the road to the Okanagan today, heading to Kelowna for the Thompson Okanagan Junior Lacrosse League playoffs. Many on the team have played together for a long time, as you'll hear from number 17, Micah Stevenson.
7: Pretty much everyone. 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
1: The Black Wolves play their first game at 1 tomorrow afternoon against the Kamloops Venom. The playoffs are a round-robin format, so the top two teams, after each team plays against each other, will meet in the championship final on Sunday.
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1: In roads and weather, pavement patching is underway on Highway 95A, both directions at Mission Wycliffe Road. Watch for single lane alternating traffic and traffic control. There's bridge maintenance in both directions on Highway 3 at Ryan Bridge. Expect delays. Watch for single lane alternating traffic and traffic control. Expect 20 minute delays on Highway 3 at Anderson Road with single lane alternating traffic due to paving. And there's more paving operations on Highway 3 between Ranger Station Road and Bate Avenue. Expect delays of up to 30 minutes with single lane alternating traffic. Today is sunny, becoming a mix of sun and cloud with a risk of thunderstorm this afternoon and a high 35. Tonight will be partly cloudy with a chance of showers and risk of thunderstorm this evening and overnight with a low 18. Tomorrow will bring showers ending near noon, then clearing. Risk of thunderstorms in the morning and afternoon with a high 28. The night will be clear, low 20. Saturday looks sunny, high 31, and the night looks clear, low 15. Sunday will be sunny, high 31, with a clear night and a low 14.
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0: We're going to talk about a phenomenon taking over in Hollywood, something that they are branding as slop face or Instagram face. We'll have details on that coming up. 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

0: 107.5 Today FM, Alex Sampson in Misery. Good afternoon. You've got Steve Russell keeping you company. And this is an interesting one, an article from a writer at Hollywood Reporter. And this reporter asserts that there was a time when celebrities did not have a certain look, and cites the looks of unique celebrities, if you want to call them that, Sly Stallone, Al Pacino, Meryl Streep, Sandra Bullock, to name a few. But apparently that's changing, and today's stars, according to the writer, have a sameness to them. Writer calls it Instagram face or slop face. And apparently here is where the blame lies, according to the writer. It's the homogenization of Hollywood beauty standards and the result of decisions by the gatekeepers of stardom, as well as the stars themselves, who are urging plastic surgeons, cosmetic dentists, and dermatologists to achieve on-trend looks that they hope will benefit or extend their careers. Now, some of this might be our fault, as rude social media comments push celebrities to change their looks. And the author of this article calls Canadian Rachel McAdams brave for keeping her beauty marks. The writer also adds, when was the last time that you saw a star under 40 with less than imperfect teeth? What about a bald spot or a large nose? How about a lead actress with a BMI of over 30 or a shirtless leading actor without washboard abs? You know, I could be the next unique face in Hollywood. I've got it all. Bad teeth, bald spot, beer belly, big nose. I apparently check off all the boxes.
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0: Today FM weather, lots of sunshine, although kind of ducking under some thin cloud every once in a while as well. We should hit a very scorching high today of 35 degrees. Possibility

0: 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You've got Steve Russell keeping you company on a Thursday. What a great night ahead for live music downtown at Rotary Park. Had a chance to chat with the president of Fisher Peak Performing Artists Society, Ward Morton, talks about the support over the last couple of years of Summer Sound.
1: Just want to thank Cranbrook again for coming down to the Rotary Park every Thursday. It's growing like weeds now. It's awesome. So we're really excited about the amount of people showing, and there's lots more room. Everybody, bring your chairs, enjoy some beers from Fisher Peak, of course, and some of our food trucks. But this week specifically, we're really excited. We have a young gentleman named Beckham Barr, a Jaffrey native. He's a singer-songwriter. He just released one of his first releases into the world on his 16th birthday. And, I mean, he is just an amazing young talent. So he's going to be trying out a new guitar, I hear, this week. And so we're going to loan him an amp. But he's going to sing his country songs and really entertain us for the first 45 minutes. And then, Cranbrook, we're super excited to be bringing Purdy for the People back. We do a show every 2 or 3 years. Yes, I'm connected as the drummer of the band, but I couldn't be more excited to really showcase Sarah Turk, Janice Nickley, Mark Rossini, and Keith Larson, my other bandmates. We're looking forward to this show. It's been a bit of a time that since we've been back. So yeah, we're ready to go with some new songs and some fun stuff for you.
0: All right, that's going to get rolling after 6 o'clock tonight downtown at Rotary Park.
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0: 107.5 Today FM, Tame Ampella, and number one song this week, that's Dracula. You've got Steve Russell keeping you company. Also in that set, we heard from Justin Bieber, and the Biebs going to be part of the first ever FIFA halftime show. That's during Sunday's World Cup final game between Spain and Argentina. Also co-headlining with Madonna, Shakira, Justin Bieber, as we mentioned in BTS. Boy, what a star-studded lineup that'll be. Part of an 11-minute halftime show on Sunday during the big game. You've got Steve Russell here, and yes, you know, good day for golf out there. A little bit of cloud break, which probably keep you a little bit cooler on the golf course this afternoon. Today FM recently in conversation with Cindy Zuckeroff, Director of Golf at St. Eugene Golf Resort and Casino. They're getting set for next month's 104th annual Canadian PGA Championships. That's August 3rd to 6th from golf pros all across Canada. Cindy talks about what a huge event this is to showcase golf courses in the listening area.
1: It's a great event for St. Eugene and the community. It's by far the largest event that we have done to date, and it's a great way to showcase the facility and the entire community to golf professionals coming from across Canada.
2: Tell us the field of golfers that are making up this event.
1: Yeah, so thanks. 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And if you notice the way I said golf professionals, not professional golfers, the PGA Tour is not coming. These are the top professionals from across the country that work in golf, help grow the game of golf, teach golf all across the country. So people like myself, Mike and Ryan at St. Eugene, Jamie at Wildstone, Doug at Shadow Mountain. There's so many great professionals we have in our community, and those are the types of faces you'll see from across the country coming to join us. So we do have a full field of 132 players coming to the championship. The dates, the practice round will be August the 3rd, but the tournament dates themselves are August 4th through 6th.
0: All right, going to be a big golf event coming to Cranbrook. And if you're thinking about booking a round of golf, maybe over at St. Eugene, the way to do it is head over to their website, steugene.ca.
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16: 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The city of Cranbrook, mountains of opportunity.
0: Today FM weather just ahead of Jason Derulo, calling for lots of heat here today. 35 degrees we should top out at. And still that thin layer of cloud that they're dealing with could present maybe a slight chance of late day thunder showers. Overnight tonight, a chance of showers and a low down to 18. And definitely, it looks like we'll get a little bit of rain tomorrow, some showers in the mix, a high of 28. Back into the heat for Saturday, Sunday, and Monday. Sunshine all 3 days and a high of 31 degrees. Mix of sun and cloud currently this afternoon. We're sitting at 27.
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1: 107.5 Today FM, Rain Maida, Our Lady Peace, and 4 a.m. T-Rex in that set, Bang a Gong, Get It On, Susie McNeil, and from the top 10, Olivia Rodrigo, and Drop Dead. You've got Steve Russell keeping you company here on this Thursday. If you're out driving around, of course, it is summer out there. Also, road construction season and a few operations to keep in mind, including 4 kilometers west of Elko, paving going on there, 6 a.m. to 6 p.m., and expect delays up to 30 minutes. Traffic control on site there. And, of course, at Anderson Road in Fernie, they're doing some paving as well, doing it mostly overnight, starting at 5 o'clock in the afternoon till 5 o'clock in the morning. And once again, single lane alternating traffic there, milling and paving going on. Also, Mission Wycliffe Road, they're doing some pavement patching. That's currently underway. I believe that project wraps up this afternoon. So that's certainly good news there. Traffic control on site, that's 6 kilometers north of Cranbrook. If you see something on the roads you think we should know about, by all means, reach out on the Adapt-A-Build Roofing and Exteriors text line 250-464-4107.
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1: Yeah, Canadian beer sounds good right about now. If you're not driving, not working today, why not? Why not enjoy one out on a patio somewhere? And that's the place to be. Highs today topping out at 35 degrees. There's a slight chance of late-day showers or thunder showers this afternoon. Overnight tonight, low down to 18. Showers, it looks likely tomorrow, but they should taper off around lunchtime at a high of 28. For the weekend, red hot Saturday, Sunday, Monday, sunshine all 3 days, and a high of 31.
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0: 107.5 Today FM. Talented Canadian singer-songwriter goes by the name of Talk, and that's Time Machine. You've got Steve Russell. Not only do we have talented singers and songwriters right across Canada, we have some in our own backyard. I had a chance to chat with one, Emma Cade from Radium Hot Springs. She came in studio the other day, had a great chat with her, and she's part of a big national contest going on to find Canada's next country star. And Emma tells us more about that contest.
1: It's run by Starseed Entertainment and Cottage Springs, based in Ontario, I believe. So they are trying to find Canada's next country music star. This is something that I applied for and forgot about because I had applied in previous years, never heard back. I assumed it was also going to be the same this year. And then I got an email saying that out of the hundreds of entries, I am the top three. So that is super cool. I'm representing all of Western Canada. The prize package is unbelievable, just things that could change my life. You know, it includes $10,000. It includes an opening slot on tour with one of Starseed Entertainment's artists. So I could potentially be going on a nationwide tour with Dean Brody if I win. It also includes some PR training, songwriting, production of music, a record contract with Starseed Entertainment, and just some amazing, really cool stuff. So,
0: all right, there you go. That's going to be certainly a great contest for Emma. We got her fingers crossed. And if you would like to cast your vote and help her out, you can do so. A link to that contest page on her website at emmacade.com. That's Emma Cade with a K.
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0: 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You've got Steve Russell keeping you company, not for much longer, and I'm going to be hopping in my car here and taking off for a little bit of a trip, a short one to Alberta, see my brother, my mom, and the rest of my family that's still down in Alberta there. I'll be gone for a couple of days. I'll be back Wednesday of next week. I'll leave you in the good hands of Mark Nichols coming up after 2 o'clock. Mark has got a shot at winning a $90 gift card from Mike's Auto Watch. Little bit of reverse automotive trivia. We'll get that rolling coming up after 2 o'clock.
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16: Oh, yeah!
0: Today FM weather calling for a high today, topping out at 35 degrees overnight tonight. We can expect temperatures dipping down to 18 on the way for tomorrow. Looks like we'll have some showers in the mix and highs topping out at 28 degrees. Red hot after that, Saturday, Sunday, Monday, sunshine all 3 days and a high of 31. Currently this afternoon, a mix of sun and cloud. We're sitting at 28.

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0: of a Dead Man and Santa Monica on this Thursday, the 16th of July. Good afternoon. We have a mix of sun and clouds happening. Get your forecast shortly. But before that, it is cruiser time.
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2: On a Thursday afternoon here on the Mark Nichols Show, you heard our report yesterday during the grand opening of the rejuvenated Kaminko Gardens in Kimberley. Later, we heard from Kimberley Acting Mayor Sandra Roberts, who talked about growing up and visiting the garden.
3: And so it was always a treat for my mother after supper to bring us over here to see these gardens. Ted Duvenborden was the gardener in the years that I came here. He and his family lived in this lovely house and behind here when it was a masterpiece. And he kept the most beautiful gardens. And the flowers, the dahlias, were about 8 to 10 inches big. Every piece of the plot was beautiful.
2: So if you're up in Kimberley this weekend for July Fest, take the time to pop up to Townsite and check out the rejuvenated Kaminko Garden. I'm Dennis Walker in the Cranbrook Kia Mr. Tire Community Cruiser.
0: Thank you very much, Dennis. We'll hear from him again in a couple hours from now. Today, FM weather tonight looking at partly cloudy, 18. Hi to everybody on vacation. Weather shouldn't be too bad if you're traveling. Tomorrow, showers in the morning, then clear sailing, 28. Saturday, sunny, 31. We'll give you 31 sun on Sunday. Monday, the same thing, sun and 31. Currently, we have 30. As I said, a mix of sun and cloud.
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0: Martin Garrix there along with Ed Sheeran. Yeah, and repeat it. It's called Today FM, East Kootenay's Playlist. Another example of the good 2026 tunes that we're playing here at the radio station. And if you want to hear some live tunes, you can do that tonight because it's Summer Sounds at Rotary Park in Cranbrook. Two nights starting at 6. Going to have Beckham Bar and local favorites Pretty for the People. Now, yesterday, Steve was talking to Ward about all that's happening. Let's get to that interview.
1: Just want to thank Cranbrook again for coming down to the Rotary Park every Thursday. It's growing like weeds now. It's awesome. So we're really excited about the amount of people showing. And there's lots more room, everybody. Bring your chairs. Enjoy some beers.

0: from Fisher Peak, of course, and some of our food trucks. But this week specifically, we're really excited. We have a young gentleman named Beckham Barr, a Jaffrey native. He's a singer-songwriter. He just released one of his first releases into the world on his 16th birthday. And, I mean, he is just an amazing young talent. So he's going to be trying out a new guitar, I hear, this week. And but he's going to sing his country songs and really entertain us for the first 45 minutes. And then, Cranbrook, we're super excited to be bringing Purdy for the People back. We do a show every 2 or 3 years. Yes, I'm connected as the drummer of the band, but I couldn't be more excited to really showcase Sarah Turk, Janice Nickley, Mark Rossini, and Keith Larson, my other bandmates. We're looking forward to this show. So yeah, we're ready to go with some new songs and some fun stuff for you.
1: And there we go. All starting tonight, Rotary Park, 6 o'clock. Today, if the weather for tonight, partly cloudy, 18. Tomorrow, showers in the morning. Then we'll have clear sailing for your Friday and 28. Saturday, sunny, 31. Sunday, sunny, 31. And the same for Monday, 31 with sunshine. Currently, we're close to that. It's 30.
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0: band that put their mark on the biz. Oh, man, the Red Hot Chili Peppers in Californication. Hello and good afternoon from the Mark Nichols Show, and a big hi to all those people enjoying vacation time. And also those that are working today and tomorrow, then you're off all next week. You got a smile on the face, huh? And this is the day when next hour I get you to call in and hopefully win a $90 gift card to Mike's Auto Wash, one location in Marysville, two in Cranbrook. And what I do right now is give you the answer to next hour's question. Good luck next hour. 25%. 25%. Today FM weather for tonight, partly cloudy 18. Tomorrow showers in the morning, then clear 28. Saturday, sunny 31. Sunday, sunny 31. Monday, same thing, 31 and sunshine. Right now, we're looking at 32.
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1: Good afternoon. I'm Lane Gallant. BC wildfire crews are getting a handle on the Lucia River fire, and the evacuation alert for 72 properties has been lifted. More from Josiah Spiker.
2: The fire was discovered on July 11th and grew to 115 hectares. It was suspected to be human-caused. A 10-foot wet line has been established, and the fire is expected to remain within the current perimeter, control line, or boundary. There are no out-of-control fires in the East Kootenay for now. The Boyer Falls fire is also being held. The RDEK is stressing the importance of signing up for the Regional Evacuation Notification System. They said some people haven't signed up properly and could miss out on important notices. More information on how to sign up can be found on our website.
1: The Aquatic Center, Pool Desk, and the Administration Office at Western Financial Place in Cranbrook will be closed today and tomorrow. Staff at Western Financial Place are taking some personal time following the passing of one of their team members. The pool, front desk, and admin office will reopen on Saturday, July 18th. The City of Cranbrook is making sure residents understand the risk of extreme heat with hot weather in the forecast. The forecast is calling for daytime highs in the low to mid-30s. Fire Chief Scott Driver said heat-related illnesses can range from mild heat exhaustion to life-threatening heat stroke. Warning signs include dizziness or fainting, headache, nausea or vomiting, rapid heartbeat, excessive fatigue and confusion, or unusual behavior. Driver said you should make sure you're drinking enough water, limit outdoor activity during the hottest part of the day, and seek cool spaces. Cranbrook cooling stations are available at Western Financial Place, Rotary and Kinsman Spray Parks, and the Cranbrook Public Library. Levels at Cranbrook's Phillip Reservoir are currently good, but hot weather in the forecast could change that. City officials said the reservoir was spilling over with good flows coming in. Deputy Director of Public Works Jason Perot says precipitation this year has been normal, but the past month has been low.
3: Within the last 30 days, we've had less precipitation than last year. So though we've had a pretty wet spring, we are starting to dry up.
1: He said it's important that residents follow the stage one watering restrictions in effect. He said they will continue to monitor if a move to stage two is needed. More information on Cranbrook's watering days can be found on our website. The City of Fernie has approved a statutory right-of-way to BC Hydro and TELUS to provide power to the new fire hall site. Project engineer Joanna Line said a pad-mounted transformer must be built on the site.
4: This transformer will be installed on the property, which requires a statutory right-of-way for BC Hydro and also TELUS.
1: BC Hydro will not be able to energize the fire hall service until the right-of-way has been executed. The estimated cost is $65,000. Construction on the new fire hall is expected to start soon. Off-site works and road closures for the FW Green Memorial Home replacement project will begin next Wednesday. Part of 17th Avenue South and 3rd Street South will be impacted by off-site works, including water, sewer, and storm sewer infrastructure connections, until early September. Construction-related activities can be expected for residents in the area, but any work that generates noise, such as machinery operation, will be limited to permitted work hours and will abide by all local bylaws. Contractors will be in contact with any residents whose properties are directly in front of the work site. And First Nations leaders are calling on Ottawa to treat residential school denialism as hate speech. The leaders from across Canada unanimously passed an emergency resolution at the AFN General Assembly in Ottawa. BC Assembly of First Nations Regional Chief Terry Teagee says in recent years there has been a sharp rise in anti-Indigenous hate in BC and across the country.
5: The denialism is not an academic debate. It's hate speech, and it is fact.
1: The leaders voiced disappointment that a federal hate speech bill passed last month did not address residential school denialism.
0: Be the first to know. 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
1: The 2026 FIFA World Cup Final will take place this Sunday at MetLife Stadium in East Rutherford, New Jersey. The match will feature Spain against defending champion Argentina. Just one game today in Major League Baseball as the teams return to regular season play following the All-Star break. The Philadelphia Phillies are home to the New York Mets today, and tomorrow the Blue Jays get set to open a weekend homestand against the Chicago White Sox. The Cranbrook Black Wolves are on the road to the Okanagan today, heading to Kelowna for the Thompson Okanagan Junior Lacrosse League playoffs. Many on the team have played together for a long time, as you'll hear from number 17, Micah Stevenson.
8: Pretty much everyone. 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
1: The Black Wolves play their first game at 1 tomorrow afternoon against the Kamloops Venom. The playoffs are a round-robin format, so the top two teams, after each team plays against each other, will meet in the championship final on Sunday.
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1: In roads and weather, pavement patching is underway on Highway 95A, both directions at Mission Wycliffe Road. Watch for single lane alternating traffic and traffic control. There's bridge maintenance in both directions on Highway 3 at Ryan Bridge. Expect delays. Watch for single lane alternating traffic and traffic control. Expect 20 minute delays on Highway 3 at Anderson Road with single lane alternating traffic due to paving. And there's more paving operations on Highway 3 between Ranger Station Road and Bate Avenue. Expect delays of up to 30 minutes with single lane alternating traffic. Tonight will be partly cloudy with a chance of showers and risk of thunderstorm this evening and overnight with a low 18. Tomorrow will bring showers ending near noon, then clearing. Risk of thunderstorms in the morning and afternoon with a high 28. The night will be clear, low 20. Saturday looks sunny, high 31, and the night looks clear, low 15. Sunday will be sunny, high 31, with a clear night and a low 14.
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0: Always count on him for a good song, can't you? Sure can. Bruno Mars and I Just Might, rolling through a Thursday afternoon, July the 16th, right in the middle of the summertime, on the 29th week of 2026. As I say, it goes so fast, doesn't it? And here we go. Let's see if you can get yourself a $90 gift card to Mike's Auto Wash, two locations in Cranbrook, one in Marysville. Here is the question today. According to 2025 research, how many vehicle crashes involve a cell phone being looked at by the driver? 5% of the crashes, 18%, 25%, or 35%? If you know the answer, I'd like to hear from you. We're looking at caller number 6 today, 250-464-4107. Today, FM weather for tonight, partly cloudy 18. Tomorrow, showers in the morning, then clear 28. Saturday, sunshine 31. 31 sun Sunday. Same thing Monday, sunshine 31. Currently 32.
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0: Today, FM is the East Kootenays playlist. You've got the Mark Nichols Show with Loud Luxury there. I'm not all right. Well, let's see if somebody is going to be all right winning a $90 gift card to Mike's Auto Wash. This is the time. To the phones we go. All right, we got Robert from Cranbrook on the phone. Good afternoon, Robert. How's it going?
1: It's going great.
0: 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Is it 5%, 18%, 25%, or 35%?
1: At 25%.
0: You nailed it. It's, yeah, one quarter of the crash is somebody looking at their cell phone as they're driving. 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
1: Fantastic. 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
0: 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Today FM weather for tonight. Looking at partly cloudy 18. Tomorrow showers in the morning, then clear 28. Saturday sunny 31. Sunday sunny 31. And 31 with sunshine on Monday. 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

0: Very familiar sound there, The Police and King and Pain on the Mark Nichols Show. Good afternoon to you. And we're loading up the money here in the Secret Sound. Now up to $2,417. Win that on Friday morning tomorrow with Dennis right after the 7:30 news, brought to you by Great Canadian Liquor Warehouse. That's getting there. That's good change. Imagine we could do that in the summertime. Go on a trip, some hotel rooms, maybe get a new TV from Andre's. The list goes on and on. $2,417. Today's guess was from Kimberly Rochelle, guessing a disposable camera. Other guesses we've had recently: a bike chain, pogo stick, zip tie, seagull, ice auger. Good luck tomorrow. Today, I have weather for tonight. Partly cloudy, 18. Tomorrow, showers in the morning, and then clear sailing for your Friday, 28. Saturday, Sunday, Monday, the duplicate forecast. Sunny all those days with a high of 31. Right now, 32.
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1: Good afternoon. I'm Lane Gallant. BC wildfire crews are getting a handle on the Lucia River fire, and the evacuation alert for 72 properties has been lifted. More from Josiah Spiker.
2: The fire was discovered on July 11th and grew to 115 hectares. It was suspected to be human-caused. A 10-foot wet line has been established, and the fire is expected to remain within the current perimeter, control line, or boundary. There are no out-of-control fires in the East Kootenay for now. The Moyet Falls fire is also being held. The RDEK is stressing the importance of signing up for the Regional Evacuation Notification System. They said some people haven't signed up properly and could miss out on important notices. More information on how to sign up can be found on our website.
1: The Aquatic Center, Pool Desk, and the Administration Office at Western Financial Place in Cranbrook will be closed today and tomorrow. Staff at Western Financial Place are taking some personal time following the passing of one of their team members. The pool, front desk, and admin office will reopen on Saturday, July 18th. The City of Cranbrook is making sure residents understand the risk of extreme heat with hot weather in the forecast. The forecast is calling for daytime highs in the low to mid-30s. Fire Chief Scott Driver said heat-related illnesses can range from mild heat exhaustion to life-threatening heat stroke. Warning signs include dizziness or fainting, headache, nausea or vomiting, rapid heartbeat, excessive fatigue and confusion, or unusual behavior. Driver said you should make sure you're drinking enough water, limit outdoor activity during the hottest part of the day, and seek cool spaces. Cranbrook cooling stations are available at Western Financial Place, Rotary and Kinsman Spray Parks, and the Cranbrook Public Library. Levels at Cranbrook's Phillip Reservoir are currently good, but hot weather in the forecast could change that. City officials said the reservoir was spilling over with good flows coming in. Deputy Director of Public Works Jason Perot says precipitation this year has been normal, but the past month has been low.
3: Within the last 30 days, we've had less precipitation than last year. So though we've had a pretty wet spring, we are starting to dry up.
1: He said it's important that residents follow the stage one watering restrictions in effect. He said they will continue to monitor if a move to stage two is needed. More information on Cranbrook's watering days can be found on our website. The City of Fernie has approved a statutory right-of-way to BC Hydro and TELUS to provide power to the new fire hall site. Project engineer Joanna Line said a pad-mounted transformer must be built on the site.
4: This transformer will be installed on the property, which requires a statutory right-of-way for BC Hydro and also TELUS.
1: BC Hydro will not be able to energize the fire hall service until the right-of-way has been executed. The estimated cost is $65,000. Construction on the new fire hall is expected to start soon. Off-site works and road closures for the FW Green Memorial Home replacement project will begin next Wednesday. Part of 17th Avenue South and 3rd Street South will be impacted by off-site works, including water, sewer, and storm sewer infrastructure connections, until early September. Construction-related activities can be expected for residents in the area, but any work that generates noise, such as machinery operation, will be limited to permitted work hours and will abide by all local bylaws. Contractors will be in contact with any residents whose properties are directly in front of the work site. And First Nations leaders are calling on Ottawa to treat residential school denialism as hate speech. The leaders from across Canada unanimously passed an emergency resolution at the AFN General Assembly in Ottawa. BC Assembly of First Nations Regional Chief Terry Teagee says in recent years there has been a sharp rise in anti-Indigenous hate in BC and across the country.
5: The denialism is not an academic debate. It's hate speech, and it is fact.
1: The leaders voiced disappointment that a federal hate speech bill passed last month did not address residential school denialism.
0: Be the first to know. 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
1: The 2026 FIFA World Cup Final will take place this Sunday at MetLife Stadium in East Rutherford, New Jersey. The match will feature Spain against defending champion Argentina. Just one game today in Major League Baseball as the teams return to regular season play following the All-Star break. The Philadelphia Phillies are home to the New York Mets today, and tomorrow the Blue Jays get set to open a weekend homestand against the Chicago White Sox. The Cranbrook Black Wolves are on the road to the Okanagan today, heading to Kelowna for the Thompson Okanagan Junior Lacrosse League playoffs. Many on the team have played together for a long time, as you'll hear from number 17, Micah Stevenson.
7: Pretty much everyone. 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
1: The Black Wolves play their first game at 1 tomorrow afternoon against the Kamloops Venom. The playoffs are a round-robin format, so the top two teams, after each team plays against each other, will meet in the championship final on Sunday.
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1: In roads and weather, pavement patching is underway on Highway 95A, both directions at Mission Wycliffe Road. Watch for single lane alternating traffic and traffic control. There's bridge maintenance in both directions on Highway 3 at Ryan Bridge. Expect delays. Watch for single lane alternating traffic and traffic control. Expect 20 minute delays on Highway 3 at Anderson Road with single lane alternating traffic due to paving. And there's more paving operations on Highway 3 between Ranger Station Road and Bate Avenue. Expect delays of up to 30 minutes with single lane alternating traffic. Tonight will be partly cloudy with a chance of showers and risk of thunderstorm this evening and overnight with a low 18. Tomorrow will bring showers ending near noon, then clearing. Risk of thunderstorms in the morning and afternoon with a high 28. The night will be clear, low 20. Saturday looks sunny, high 31, and the night looks clear, low 15. Sunday will be sunny, high 31, with a clear night and a low 14.
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0: Bill Collins, always a big fan of that 60s sound, and what he did, he redid it again, and had a huge hit with it. Phil Collins, You Can't Hurry Love. Today FM, the East Kootenays playlist with the Mark Nichols Show rolling along with you. Let's get to Dennis and his last report of the day from the cruiser.
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2: On a Thursday afternoon here on the Mark Nichols Show, you heard our report yesterday during the grand opening of the rejuvenated Kaminko Gardens in Kimberley. Later, we heard from Kimberley Acting Mayor Sandra Roberts, who talked about growing up and visiting the garden.
3: And so it was always a treat for my mother after supper to bring us over here to see these gardens. Ted Duvenborden was the gardener in the years that I came here. He and his family lived in this lovely house and behind here when it was a masterpiece. And he kept the most beautiful gardens. And the flowers, the dahlias, were about 8 to 10 inches big. Every piece of the plot was beautiful.
2: So if you're up in Kimberley this weekend for July Fest, take the time to pop up to Townsite and check out the rejuvenated Kaminko Garden. I'm Dennis Walker in the Cranbrook Kia Mr. Tire Community Cruiser.
0: And a big hi to all of those on vacation right now. It's nice to be the boss. You do whatever you want to do. Yeah. Today, FM weather for tonight, partly cloudy, 18. Tomorrow, showers in the morning for Friday, then clearing by the afternoon, 28. Saturday, sunny, 31. Sunday, same thing, 31 sun, and the duplicate of Monday, sunshine, 31. Currently looking at 33. It's hot.
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0: No, I say I'm done. Scott Hellman's Wait No More today, FM, East Kootenay's playlist. And obviously with this kind of weather, lots of hydration, the suntan lotion, sunscreen all needed. Man, oh man, it is cooking along, that's for sure. 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All that tomorrow. Today, FM weather for tonight, partly cloudy, 18. Tomorrow, could get some shower activity in the morning, and Dennis will be telling you about that. Then clearing up, 28. Saturday, sunny, 31. 31, sun, Sunday. Monday, sunny, 31. Currently, 32.
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0: There's a lady with a red hot career these days, Olivia Dean, and So Easy to Fall in Love. Another example with Flows from the East Kootenays playlist. 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Good afternoon. We're going to have the quote of the day on the way. Today, FM weather for tonight, partly cloudy, 18. Tomorrow, looking at showers in the morning, then clear sailing with 28 for Friday afternoon. Saturday, Sunday, Monday, the same temps, 31 all those days, with sunshine additionally all those days. Currently, we have 34 in Cranbrook. 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And today we hear from the late night host, Johnny Carson, famous comedian who lived from 1925 to 2005. Johnny Carson. Talent alone won't make you a success. Neither will being in the right place at the right time, unless you are ready. The most important question is, are you ready?
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0: There we go. Sam Smith and Company, Dancing with That Stranger. Good evening. Hi to everybody driving along with the air conditioning up full. It is one of those evenings, that is for sure. I'll get to the forecast shortly here. And tomorrow, a big day. We know we've been talking about it all year long, but tomorrow is the official 100th anniversary of Legions in Canada. All started way back in 1926 on July 17th. So tomorrow, the big day, the 100th anniversary. And that means this year, all over Canada, you can join the local Legions for free, like the Royal Canadian Legion number 24 in Cranbrook. Today, from weather for tonight, partly cloudy, 18. Tomorrow, showers in the morning, then clear, 28. Saturday, sunny, 31. Sunday, sunny, 31. And Monday, sunny, 31. Currently, 33.
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0: no money in this extremely hot evening. And check there. Today FM, East Kootenay's playlist. Hello from the Martin Nichols Show. One of those evenings a lot of people maybe cutting out and going to the restaurant rather than cooking their own meals with all the heat that's going on. And speaking of restaurants, our restaurant of the month is Mr. Mike's Steak Casual. And every Wednesday during July between 2 and 4, you get a chance to call into my show and win $50 worth of foods from Mr. Mike's. Let's get to the forecast and then the record highs and record lows. Today, FM weather for tonight, looking at partly cloudy, 18. Tomorrow, could encounter showers in the morning, then clearing up, 28. Saturday, Sunday, Monday, same temp, sunny, 31 all those days. Currently, we do have 32. Record highs and record lows. We go to 2004 when we had 33.3 is the record high. Our official temp right now is 32.6. Not far from that at all. The coldest, 1982, 4.2. And the most rain, 2005, 3.8 millimeters. Today FM.
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1: 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Good evening on this Thursday, July the 16th, as we roll through the 29th week of 2026. And tomorrow, an awesome amount of money you can win with Dennis right after the 7:30 news. It is The Secret Sound, brought to you by Great Canadian Liquor Warehouse, 2,417. You can win tomorrow. That's good money. Man, oh man. Good luck to you tomorrow. Today, we had Rochelle from Kimberly call in, guessing a disposable camera. Other guesses recently, a bike chain, pogo stick, Canada goose, ice auger, a seagull. Keep guessing. One day, you get it. We'll give you all the cash. Hope you win it tomorrow. Today, FM weather for tonight, partly cloudy, 18. Then we're looking at showers tomorrow morning, then clearing up by the afternoon, 28. Dennis will be telling you all about that on the breakfast show. Saturday, sunny, 31. Sunday, sunny, 31. And we'll duplicate that one more time. Monday, sunny, 31. Currently, 32. Good evening.
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